That's not a very well-known band, but very dear to me. That's a Scottish band called The Big Dish, and that was taken from an album called Creeping Up on Jesus, released in the late 80s, and I was plugged into that by a friend in the early 90s. They came out with two or three albums before they folded, and if you like your jangly guitars and your good production and decent harmonies, The Big Dish, go find them on your streaming device, please.

0: Lovin' Dixie.
1: Yes, indeed. The Cadillac 3, or TC3 as they call themselves in that little ditty. That's more like the America that we should be enjoying. Talking and singing about whiskey and beer and chilling and playing music instead of all the nonsense that does go on. Cadillac 3, yeah, Southern States rock, especially for my brother because he loves country rock so much, and for the Sparrow because she loves the Cadillac 3. Didn't that fella have a deep voice?
0: Please, Lovin' Dixie, holler if you're with me.
1: Yeah, not one of my best impressions. Now, time for another brand new song, hot off the presses. First one from these guys for a while. This is Duran Duran with a little bit of help from that geezer out of Chic.

Yes, Duran Duran with Nile Rodgers and Free to Love, which I think is bound to be heralding a new album. Not sure. It sounded a bit like Bross, but done by people who could play their instruments. I don't know. Maybe I need to play it again in the privacy of my own home a few times without the sparrow and the dog, just to see what I think. Second track of the day from our featured artist right now. This is Massive Wagons and Night Skies, and we are around 15 minutes away from your local gig guide.

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That's Massive Wagons wending their way around the country down to sunny Devon for Friday night.

0: You too. Yes, me too. That was Mysterious Ways, and these are the ads.
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0: Yes, indeed. So we are one track away from the local gig guide. Might as well make it a goodie.

Aerosmith, Love in an Elevator. 1:30, time for the local gig guide, and it is a bumper one because, of course, it's a bank holiday weekend. I didn't twig initially. Right, with thanks to the Professor Paul for doing this, as always, when he should be fast asleep. We do have loads to get through, and as always, this will be published on our Facebook page and shared around a lot tomorrow. And we'll also be in partnership with Plymouth Culture, What's on Plymouth, on their LinkedIn, Insta, Facebook, you name it, they got it. So without any more ado, Friday, 1st of May, Roadside will be at the Thistle Park at 9 o'clock. Ashes to Ashes will be at Annabelle's at 10:15. Christian Harling will be at Enjoy, 9:30. The Lilacs will be at the Junction from 7:30, £18.50 including booking fee on the door. Continuum will be at the Three Crowns, 9 o'clock. Amber Smith will be down at the Waterfront at 7 p.m. The Martindale Trio will be at Cafe Bar Moma's Stonehouse, 7:30. The Stealth Legion, that's a great name, isn't it? The Stealth Legion at the Millbridge Inn, 9 o'clock. Mods Unplugged will be at Kitty O'Hanlon's, 8:30. Cobra will be at the Divino Lounge, Plimstock, don't know a time. This is Floyd, that is, alright, we all know it's a Pink Floyd tribute band, but they've changed their name, they're now This Is Floyd. They were, I think, the Brit Floyd, stand to be corrected. They're up at the Quad Theatre, 8 p.m, and that's 30 squidlets. You can get those tickets online. Dr. Thud's Remedy, who were at the Pie and Beer Festival last weekend out at Reston, they're down at the Halfway House Inn at Kingsand, 9 p.m. Black Friday Trio will be at the Globe Lou, 9 p.m. Dew Bath will be at the King's Arms Loswithiel, 8:30. Red House will be at the Welcome Home Inn Par, 9 o'clock. Alicia Vine will be at the Sir Joshua Reynolds at Plimpton, 10 o'clock. Nick of Time will be at the London Inn, Plimpton, 8 o'clock. Opium will be at the George Inn, Plimpton, at 9:30. There's a lot going on Plimpton on Friday night. Night Shift will be at the White Thorn Inn, Shaw Prior, at 4 o'clock. There'll be a fundraiser for Music Venue Trust at the Barrel House, Totnes, featuring Wild Oceans, 3 Days of Wonder, Vanity Project, Rat Trap and Amelie Turner, all from 7 p.m. Then Rusty Bones will be at the Union Inn, Newton Abbot at 9 o'clock. Saturday, 2nd of May, the Lime Wires will be at the Hyde Park Social Club at 9 o'clock. The Diamond Geezers will be down at the Thistle Park at 9:30, small cover charge of 3 quidlets. The Filthy Gorgeous will be at Annabelle's, 10:15. Vacant Lot will be at the Ship at 8 p.m. The Scribes will be at the Old Town Square, Plymouth. That's in the city centre, obviously. That's 1 o'clock. The Bad Knees Blues Band will be at the Willful Beer up on Mutley, 8:30. I think that's the microbrewery that's up there on the plain. Super 8 will be at the Millbridge Inn at 9 p.m. Helen Goldsmith will be at Enjoy, 9:30. Opium will be at the Odd Wheel, Wembley at 9 o'clock. Gemini Duo will be at the King's Arms, Reston, 9 o'clock. RKID will be at the Chadderwood Inn at 8:30. Good to see them putting on some music. The Good Old Fashioned Lover Boys at Steel Brew at 8 p.m. Blue Soul will be at the Queen's Arms, Tor Point at 9 p.m. Terence will be at the Two Bridges, Salt Ash at 9 p.m. Deuces Wild Duo will be at Salt Ash Mayfair at the Longstone Park Stage at Salt Ash at 5:45, because it is the Salt Ash Mayfair, things going on most of the weekend there, so that's good. Black Friday Duo will be out at the Elliot Arms, St Germans, 5 p.m. The Tequila Rabbits Duo will be at the Elephant Bar, St Germans, at 7:30. The Stone River Band will be at the Smugglers Inn, Seaton, at 8:30.
Rob C. Force will be down at Lou Mayfair, 11 a.m. onwards. And the Chris Banderas Duo will be at Lou Social Club at 9:15. We'll call it a halt there and just play a track, because I'll break it up for you as much as my own voice.

Not me. Go home anytime you want. That was, of course, Bon Jovi. And who says you can't go home? Gig Guide Part 2. Still on Saturday, the 2nd of May. And we have got Off the Wall at the Blisland Inn, 9 p.m. The Wonderful Vicious Kitten out at the London Inn, Okehampton, 9:30. Hell's Bells will be at the Wharf in Tavy, 8:30 onwards. That's £21 in advance. Vinyl Frontier at the Mary Tavy Coronation Hall, 7:30. Rhythm and Shoes will be at the Stokely Farm Shop, Kingsbridge, 7 p.m. The Craving will be at the Riverside Bar, Totnes, at 5:30. Booster will be at the Dartmouth Inn, Newton Abbot, at 8:30. Sam and the Strings will be at CJ's Bar, Newton Abbot, 8:30. The O's will be at the 76 Club, Newton Abbot, 8:30. And the Outlaws will be at 10 Tours at King's Tainton at 9 o'clock. So plenty going on in Newton Abbot as well, and Mary Tavy, no less. Sunday, the 3rd of May, loads happening still because it's a bank holiday, don't you know? Baby Vegas will be at Annabelle's, 10:15. The More Zim will be at Thistle Park, 9 o'clock. The Tregony Teachers. Do you know, I'll bet they're not teachers, and I'll bet they don't come from Tregony neither. They'll be at the Hyde Park. Well, somebody will message in now. They'll be at the Hyde Park Social Club at 8 p.m. Horse With No Name will be at Bar Racuda, 2 p.m. XLR at the Marina Bar at 2 p.m. The Busketeers at Kitty's at 3 p.m. Followed by Mad Dog at Kitty's at 6. Three's Company will then be down at the Marina Bar after XLR. They'll be on at 6 o'clock. Then we have the Barbican May Sessions. This is a festival going on at the Ship on the Barbican featuring Jesse Mullen at 2, Richard James at 3, Rob C. Force Band at 4:30, The Rhodes at 6 p.m, Kick at 8 p.m, Dice UK at 9:30. So a whole afternoon and evening of entertainment down there at the Ship. Fingers crossed for you for the weather. Russell Sinclair and the Smokin' Locos will be at the Millbridge, 7 p.m. Upstate UK will be at the Fisherman's Arms, 7 p.m. JD and Coke will be at Enjoy, 6 o'clock, followed by Danny Jones and Karen G at 9 o'clock. The Early May Epic will be on at the Cafe MoMA's down at Stonehouse, 5 p.m. until 11, a measly £7 on the door. Amber Smith will be at the Steel Brew, 3 p.m. till 5. The Horizons, I was wearing their t-shirt yesterday. They'll be at the Wheelers at 9:30. Daddy Longlegs will be at the Halfway House in Kingsand, 8:30. Crystal Visions will be at the Two Bridges Saltash, 6 p.m. Black Friday Trio will be at the Ten Creek Holiday Park at Lou, 9 p.m. I wonder if Tom ever actually gets a day off from the Black Friday mob and everyone else carries on without him. Just wondering. Cobra will be at the Globe at Lou. Don't know a time. Dubarf will be at Bodmin Band and Social Club. Steve Panter will be at Calstock Social Club at 4 p.m. Now, Steve, I shared duties with at a wedding reception disco probably about 8 years ago now. A superb singer and guitarist, and he takes requests. Most musicians who are doing cover versions come with their own idea of what they want to play, but he'd throw the challenge open. Anyone want a request? And you could name the most obscure thing and he'd have a go at it. Very good, great entertainer. Nick of Time will be at the Mary Tavy Inn, 4:30 p.m. The Paws, that's half of Vicious Kitten, will be at the Colebrook Inn at 8:30. Luke Marzek will be up at the Barrel House, Totnes, at 7. Jay Rocks will be at the Dartmouth Inn, Totnes, at 3 p.m. The Craving will be at the Waterman's Arms, Ashprington, at 2 p.m. Classica will be at the Dartmouth Inn, Newton Abbot, 8:30. And the Escalators will be at the Railway Brewhouse, Newton Abbot,
3 o'clock. So that is it. That is your bumper bank holiday weekend of music entertainment. Fingers crossed the weather is good, but even if it's not, not all the bands will be playing outdoors anyway. Please do go support live music locally. Please support the venues. They do need your custom. They're very, very grateful when you come in, even if you only buy a pint, or even if it's only a pint of lime and soda, whatever. Please do also tell me about gigs you've been to of late. Let me know who was good, where you saw them, and so on, and we'll give you a shout out on the show. I do have one that I meant to read out a week or so ago, and my bad, I forgot all about it. So if I can find it quickly now, this was a gig attended not far away, Cornwood, I believe. I'm trying. Tell you what, I'll come back to it in a minute because I don't want to waste your time. Do find a gig, do find a band and a venue, have some fun. We'll be published on our Facebook page and all over the place tomorrow. If, for instance, your particular gig is not shown, do please feel free to add it to the posts that are going around to try and maximise the PR on it.

0: That's the boss, of course. Bruce, Dancing in the Dark, the video of which he notoriously pulled a very young Courtney Cox from the audience and got her up stage to have a dance, for anyone who didn't recognise the lovely young lady concerned. Now, I was wittering on about gigs that people have been to recently, and Phil Hann's solo at the Cornwood Inn was enjoyed a few weeks back, and that was a positive write-up, so well done, Phil. Also recently, my bro, went into the Union in Newton Abbot, probably with his better half, his significantly better half, to catch the second set of Audius Maximus. And as he said, you know you're in for a good night when you walk in and they're playing a cracking version of Judas Priest's Breaking the Law. Not off. I think they were doing a few other heavy metal bangers as well. So, yeah, good stuff. I was at the Roundabout Pub last Friday night to enjoy the first half of the little shindig that Nigel Smith of The Curve put on, which was going to be the first of a series of live original music bands playing, hoping to do it every few months. The Roundabout have been very supportive. On the agenda were Craig Osmond from Torbay, then our very own Jana Rob C. Force, and then The Curve. So yeah, nice little venue, good sound, nice acoustics, great music. Only had to leave because I was picking my daughter up from the train, and it was nice to catch up with Rob and Nigel. Hope the evening was a success. All about creating increased awareness of the dire availability of venues that will take musicians that are playing original music rather than just covers. So any bands out there that are suffering the same frustrations, do give Nigel Smith of The Curve a listen to on his podcast, Songs They Never Asked Us For. So, time for an advert, methinks. Let's do this.
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Yes, indeed, a little bit of Foreigner for you right there, and feels like the first time. Methinks it might possibly be time for another singer who can't sing. What do you reckon? This is, or rather, these are the Smashing Pumpkins, and I know my mate Andy quite likes the old Smashing Pumpkins, so sorry if it offends you, Andy, but 1979 is a good example of how Billy Corgan's vocals probably won't get him a Grammy.

There, the Smashing Pumpkins and 1979. That's your second singer of the day today who cannot actually really claim to be a singer. Now, we were supposed to be going to see an ancient greybeard rocker called Sammy Hagar in London in July. Sammy decided he was coming over for the first time in 30 years to play the O2. So we booked a hotel 2 miles away on the same side of the river, Greenwich, organised some touristy sightseeing bits and pieces. And then Sammy decided in his infinite wisdom that he didn't want to play the O2, so he's cancelled that gig and he's doing 2 or 3 nights in a much smaller venue well north of the river. So, being a retired gentleman of a certain age, I sent Ticketmaster a little note and said, Sammy can do one. I'm not buying tickets for this other gig. We've positioned a whole couple of days around this so he can swivel. But I don't hold a grudge. This is Sammy Hagar on vocals and guitar. Van Halen.

I thought I would not give you any advance warning of that one. I just wanted to, you know, give you a bit of a wake-up call if you were suffering from the early afternoon doziness. That would have sorted you out. That, of course, was Muse, and a brand new track from them called Cryogen. And it heralds, I think I'm right in saying, a brand new album coming out in a couple of months called The Wow Signal. So keep your ears and eyes open for that. I think that's probably the second track off of that we've played already. And you know, considering there's only three of them, they don't have make a racket, don't they? Anyone who was offended by the volume on that, I do sincerely apologise, and I will pay for any hearing tests. Not

Yeah, I bet David Coverdale wouldn't mess his fans around like Sammy Hagar. As I say, I'm not holding a grudge. Who would I do? Huh. How about something a little bit lighter on the ears?

So there you go. My show, my rules. Now, I think we'll do our third and final track from the featured artist of the day. Then we'll hit the little advertisements. This is Massive Wagon and Everywhere We Go.

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Eagles and Heartache Tonight. Bingley Biggley Bong. It could have been a misheard lyric. Well, he could have been singing Hard Egg Tonight, I guess. Right, now it is a new track. Well, it's not really new. It's been released as a single, as a different sort of edit, different mix and stuff. But this is the Waterboys and a track called Too Close to Heaven, which I think probably goes back 40 years. And they've redone it and it's called Too Close to Heaven.

I think that Mike Scott from the Waterboys needs to loosen his trousers a tad there. That falsetto was going right through me. I guess a less charitable soul than me would have perhaps considered Mike Scott as a singer who can't sing, but I love the man and his music too much to put him in the room 101 of bad singers, so he stays out by virtue of the fact it's my show. My rules. Now, it is become incumbent upon me to tell you what else is going on the station for the next few days. And whilst we're on air 24/7, we fill in the blanks between live broadcasts with some quality playlists and bits and pieces just to keep you entranced. Tomorrow is a busy day on the station. We kick off, as we do every weekday morning, 6 a.m. with Dave Mack. 9 a.m. Andy Lloyd. 1 p.m. till 4 is Dave Coote and his smiley wee tunes, full of requests. I don't know, I didn't know he knew that many people. 4 p.m. till 6 is Al Smale, another smiley individual with his drive time show, Traffic and Travel, loads of good tunes. 6 till 8 is the Iconic Indies with John Hallett hyphen Commander Esquire, and then 8 till 10 is the sports show, usually brought to you by Joe Bell, but he's up north working this week, so you're stuck with me and Graham Clark, the font of all knowledge on Argyle matters and financial running of football club matters. He is an incredibly knowledgeable person. And that'll take you through till bedtime with playlists going on, bits and pieces through the night. Friday, we do have, and this is where my eyesight is atrocious, we do have Joe on at midday with his motorsport theme-based show. That's Joe Singh. So that's noon till 2 p.m. Then we do have Dave Petty on 3 till 5. 5 till 7 is the repeat of the sports show if you can't catch it live tomorrow night. Then after the sports show repeat on Friday, we do have Strictly Retro with Nige Tucker, 7 till 9. Saturdays, a little bit more of a sports show repeat because we like to try and give you opportunities to hear this. It's a great, what is it the advert says? Talk show at its talk sport at its finest, indeed. After that, which is 10 till 12, there is the All Sorts show with Rich and Marianne, 12 till 3. Trev Jacket will be on at 8 p.m. in the evening with his mix of eclectic music. Sunday, early starters will enjoy freshly squeezed breakfast show with John, and that runs is 7 till 10. 11 till 1 is the wonderful Sophie Blagden with her definitive album show for a young maid. Her knows her music, I tell you, she does. Into the tea time spot, 6 till 8 is the new disco show with Rich Palfrey. 8 till 11 is the suave, sophisticated, debonair Mr. Rand Ness and his Night Flight, 3 hours of sensual love songs, all request show. Back into next Monday, we've got the morning routine, as already said. Then we have Emma on, and she's here, I believe, 2 till 4, 4 till 6:30, Jack Stidwell. And in the evening, we are beholden to Chris Baker. He's got two shows, Monday night and a Tuesday night, Chill Zone and Eclectic. And every now and then, he gives us a wonderful bonus of a roundup of new original material that local musicians have sent in, and hopefully that will be back with us in a couple of weeks. Tuesday, after the morning bits and bobs, Al Smale with Drive Time 3 till 5, and then Eclectic with Chris 8 till 11. So lots going on, plenty to listen to. Keep your dial tuned to this here station, or else we'll send the boys round.

Yeah, that's the Counting Crows, famous for sending the sparrow asleep in a live gig. Now, I am rapidly running out of those minutes and seconds, as always, and there's a couple of tracks I didn't even get to play today, so we'll hold them over to next week. I would like to firstly thank each and every one of you for tuning in today at some point. Some of you will have stuck it out the whole way through. I will be back here same time next week with three more hours of musical kaleidoscopery, and also back on tomorrow night with the sports show, analysing Argyle's win last weekend against Port Vale and previewing this Saturday's game against Northampton, amongst loads of other local sport bits and bobs. I'll mention once again that we had a nasty attack on our systems nearly 2 weeks ago, and that included flattening our bank account totally. So we've been a little bit hamstrung. It's hard enough making the pennies add up at the best of times, but we're not giving up lightly. So please do head over to either our Facebook page, where you will see periodic, nay, frequent reminders of the Just Giving appeal that's going on, and also our website homepage, where there will be also the story about losing our money to the nasty scammers. And doesn't matter if it's a fiver, a tenner, or any amount that you can help us with, it'll be very much appreciated. We've got two or three irons in the fire looking to try and build back up, but this short-term assistance will keep us tidied over for the next few weeks whilst we pay some big bills. So from me to you, to you to me, thanks very much for your loyalty and support. Thanks to our landlords, who have been very supportive as well, the Una Group. Thanks to sponsors and advertisers, and see you all. No, listen to you. No, you can listen to me next week. More of

0: you like the irony on that one, it's not the end of the world yet, is it? Cheery bye, everybody. Have a good week.
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0: Yes, indeed, we are still alive and kicking. And there's a story to tell behind that, which will be revealed over the next 3 hours.
1: Ocean City Radio would like to acknowledge the invaluable financial support of the following prominent organisations: Passotti, Plymouth Argyle supporters on the internet, the Una Group, the multi-award-winning business operating in the commercial property and business investment field, Walter C. Parsons Funeral Directors, providers of personal, professional and respectful funeral services across Devon and Cornwall, Plymouth City Council, the unitary authority that performs all local government functions from education and social care to waste management, Plymouth Culture, the organisation that powers local arts and culture as a unifying force, forging connections, igniting passion and fostering collective purpose. PKF Francis Chartered Accountants, the largest independent firm of accountants in the Southwest, with the expertise

Yes, indeed. It is Wednesday. It's just gone noon and it's Rowley on the radio here at Ocean City Radio. And a very good afternoon to you, one and all. What a few days of weather we have enjoyed. A little bit breezy still out there, but it's nice to see the sunshine, isn't it? I guess not all of you have managed to get a suntan yet. 2 days out in it, and I'm already being considered as a returner from a foreign holiday. Wow. Okay, what have I got lined up for you today? Well, local gig guide, and it's a big one. That'll be on around 1:30 as per normal. And as well as a local gig guide, we shall have a couple of under the covers, including one by David Bowie of somebody else's work, and a lady called Bonnie Raitt, who's a very highly respected singer, songwriter, musician from the States, covering a Jerry Rafferty track. We'll have a couple of singers who can't sing, and you will be very grateful that I have still resisted the temptation to hit you with a Yoko Ono track. I would not do that to you. Band of the day. I've picked a featured artist today, Yorkshire rockers called Massive Wagons, because they're heading down to Exeter on Friday night, and me and the Sparrow will be there in the mosh pit, supported by my fave little Welsh band, the Scarlet Rebels. So, in honour of the Massive Wagons getting a passport for Devon, I'll be playing 3 tracks of theirs. If we get chance, I will find a misheard lyric, but it's been a little bit busy round here for a day or two, so I'll tell you a bit more in a minute. Now, a little bit of Then Jericho for you.

Big area, big sound, then Jericho, and a great track. It's not the track that my dearly beloved brother was looking for me to play, but I think he still got a bit excited anyway. Your track, might play it next week if you're really lucky. You'll have to be nice to me and do another

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1: 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I'll play this now.
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1: So you know who to send your complaints to for messing up the ad. Right, okay. What else is happening? I think that it's time to tell you a little bit about our problems. We're always running on fumes here at the station. There's never any spare money. But we found ourselves hacked nearly 2 weeks ago. And some scheming bar stewards, he said carefully, decided it would be a good idea to plunder our bank account and leave us with a princely sum of £2.38. So that rather has caused a little bit of consternation. And we've spent the last week or 10 days putting together a Just Giving campaign. And for all of those of you who have donated thus far, very, very big thank you from me and everyone here at the station. Your support is much appreciated. We do have a couple of big bills in May that we need to meet, or else we shan't be here for very long. We are very grateful for anyone who's thinking, I might well donate. Details will be on our Facebook homepage, repeated fairly frequently. And I'm going to ask Steve to also put it on our website homepage as well. So we need to raise something like £3,000 in the next 2 or 3 weeks. We're about a third the way there. So your help will be much appreciated. And we then need to build a resilient pipeline of sustainable income to make sure that we are here doing what we do, doing what we enjoy and what you hopefully enjoy going forward. So a lot of hard work going on behind the scenes. The team are all very much on board and want the station to succeed. But we do need some assistance from the outside world. So keep it here. Do keep liking and sharing social media posts. Keep our profile high. And wherever possible, please do support us. So, time for some music.

That's a lovely little ditty, isn't it? That's the Wilson sisters, Nancy and Anne, as Heart and These Dreams. So you can see now why I played such great decisive tracks as Turn Up the Radio and Alive and Kicking, because we ain't giving up that easily. First singer who can't sing for the day. Pin back your ears.

There, that was a treat for you, wasn't it? In case anybody didn't recognise the voice, that was Roy Wood, who was the voice of Wizard. Remember See My Baby Jive and all of those sort of classics. Mad as a Box of Frogs. He started off life with The Move and Electric Light Orchestra with Jeff Lynne, and then did Wizard. Then he's been on solo duty for decades. And I'm really not sure if he was high on something for that track, because I can't honestly imagine he was serious.

Did you see what I did there? I went from Roy Wood to ELO. I tell you what, it takes a degree in something to be able to put this lot together. It's actually not the show that I nearly did for you, because I did wonder if today was going to be Armageddon Day and it was going to be full of barnstorming anthems. Not that other shows aren't full of barnstorming anthems, but this was going to be the barnstormy anthem Armageddon show of all shows. First track from our featured artist coming up right now. This is Massive Wagons and a hit they had probably about 15 months or so ago now. Missing on TV, maybe a bit older, 18 months. Pin back your lug holes.

Massive, Wagons, and Missing on TV. Two more tracks, and then I'm going to brighten up your day with a few little In Other News, sort of very, very loose news items. They're not really, are they?

Indeed, Tom Petty and I Won't Back Down. Now, it's that time of the week when I raise your spirits higher than a little high thing can possibly be. And I've just clicked on the wrong bit, so I'm going to have to waffle just for a second until I find where I was. There, it's coming up. Coming up, Rosies. Firstly, this is a serious one. This is actually not funny. It's informative. This is what we do on this station. Does anyone know where the saying a brass monkey comes from? As cold as a brass monkey. Well, I'm about to tell you. Cannonballs used to be stored around the old wooden navy ships in piles on a brass frame or tray called a monkey. And in very cold weather, the brass would contract, spilling the cannonballs. Hence, very cold weather is cold enough to freeze the balls off a brass monkey. So it's not smutty, it's actually proper cannonballs off their container. There you go. Nothing if not useful around here, I tell you. You can send the donations into the Just Giving account if you like all this education we're supplying you. What else? Oh, yeah. Yeah, sad to say, I broke up with a girl once because she just wouldn't stop counting. I wonder what she's up to now. I also sometimes wonder what happened to people who've asked me for directions. I need to tell you about a girl who only eats plants. You've probably never heard before. That's probably the worst of the lot, actually, isn't it? I was going to a convention, a conference thing the other week, and I arrived at the Kleptomania convention quarter of an hour early, but all the seats had already been taken. Is that enough? Any complaints? I'll do some more. Okay, let's do some more if I get some negative complaints in. First of three tracks, brand new tracks for the week, and you're going to be delighted to hear from the Water Boys in a little while and Duran Duran new single in a little while. But first up, track I played last week, it's the second release from Midyore's new album Man of Two Worlds. This is The Man Who Stole Your Soul.

Midyear from his new album, and don't forget he is down at the Plymouth Arena Friday, May the 15th in the evening, performing tracks from the new double album and also the old classics, both solo and Ultravox. So if you haven't already got your ticket, go get them now. Time for a cover version. We do like to get under the covers, don't we? This is David Bowie from the album of cover versions he put out in the 70s called Pinups, and it was probably 10 or 11 tracks on there which were songs that he had a particular liking for. This one is was released as a single off the album and did reasonably well. The album came between Aladdin Sane and Diamond Dogs, I think. And it's originally done by a vocal duo from Liverpool called the Merseys. This is Sorrow.

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3: And speaking of the Argyle 50-50 and that advert there, Argyle played the last home league game of the season last Saturday, unless we do manage to get into the playoffs. Sneaked a 2-1 home win against already relegated Port Vale. Made more of a hard job of it than we needed to, because our goalkeeper decided to get sent off after about 8 minutes. So we played the next 90 with 10 men. So well done to the Argyle for that. Playoffs are not totally in our hands. We need to win on Saturday away at Northampton Town and rely on two other teams slipping up. So, bit of a toughie. Albion have already clinched a playoff place, and Argyle Women's have already clinched their playoff place. So we need Argyle Men's to do their best and hope that things go their way in other parts of the country. It's all going on. It's all very exciting. Half an hour or so away from your local gig guide. So stop rabbiting and play some music.

That's not a very well-known band, but very dear to me. That's a Scottish band called The Big Dish, and that was taken from an album called Creeping Up on Jesus, released in the late 80s, and I was plugged into that by a friend in the early 90s. They came out with two or three albums before they folded, and if you like your jangly guitars and your good production and decent harmonies, The Big Dish, go find them on your streaming device, please.

0: Peace, love, and Dixie.
1: Yes, indeed. The Cadillac 3, or TC3, as they call themselves in that little ditty. That's more like the America that we should be enjoying. Talking and singing about whiskey and beer and chilling and playing music instead of all the nonsense that does go on. Cadillac 3, yeah, Southern States rock, especially for my brother because he loves country rock so much, and for the Sparrow because she loves the Cadillac 3. Didn't that fella have a deep voice?
0: Please, love, and Dixie, holler if you're with me.
1: Yeah, not one of my best impressions. Now, time for another brand new song, hot off the presses. First one from these guys for a while. This is Duran Duran with a little bit of help from that geezer out of Chic.

Yes, Duran Duran with Nile Rodgers and Free to Love, which I think is bound to be heralding a new album. Not sure. It sounded a bit like Bros, but done by people who could play their instruments. I don't know. Maybe I need to play it again in the privacy of my own home a few times without the sparrow and the dog, just to see what I think. Second track of the day from our featured artist right now. This is Massive Wagons and Night Skies, and we are around 15 minutes away from your local gig guide.

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I hope you agree. That's Massive Wagons wending their way around the country down to sunny Devon for Friday night.

0: You too. Yes, me too. That was Mysterious Ways, and these are the ads.
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2: Yes, indeed. So we are one track away from the local gig guide. Might as well make it a goodie.

Aerosmith, Love in an Elevator. 1:30, time for the local gig guide, and it is a bumper one because, of course, it's a bank holiday weekend. I didn't twig initially. Right, with thanks to the Professor Paul for doing this, as always, when he should be fast asleep. We do have loads to get through, and as always, this will be published on our Facebook page and shared around a lot tomorrow. And we'll also be in partnership with Plymouth Culture, What's on Plymouth, on their LinkedIn, Insta, Facebook, you name it, they got it. So without any more ado, Friday, 1st of May, Roadside will be at the Thistle Park at 9 o'clock. Ashes to Ashes will be at Annabelle's at 10:15. Christian Harling will be at Enjoy, 9:30. The Lilacs will be at the Junction from 7:30, £18.50 including booking fee on the door. Continuum will be at the Three Crowns, 9 o'clock. Amber Smith will be down at the Waterfront at 7 p.m. The Martindale Trio will be at Cafe Bar Moma's Stonehouse, 7:30. The Stealth Legion, that's a great name, isn't it? The Stealth Legion at the Millbridge Inn, 9 o'clock. Mods Unplugged will be at Kitty O'Hanlon's, 8:30. Cobra will be at the Divino Lounge, Plimstock. Don't know a time. This is Floyd. That is, all right, we all know it's a Pink Floyd tribute band, but they've changed their name. They're now This is Floyd. They were, I think, the Brit Floyd. Stand to be corrected. They're up at the Quad Theatre, 8 p.m. and that's 30 Squidlets. You can get those tickets online. Dr. Thud's Remedy, who were at the Pie and Beer Festival last weekend out at Reston, they're down at the Halfway House Inn at Kingsand, 9 p.m. Black Friday Trio will be at the Globe Lou, 9 p.m. Dew Bath will be at the King's Arms Lostwithiel, 8:30. Red House will be at the Welcome Home Inn, Parr, 9 o'clock. Alicia Vine will be at the Sir Joshua Reynolds at Plimpton, 10 o'clock. Nick of Time will be at the London Inn, Plimpton, 8 o'clock. Opium will be at the George Inn, Plimpton, at 9:30. There's a lot going on Plimpton on Friday night. Night Shift will be at the White Thorn Inn, Shaw Prior, at 4 o'clock. There'll be a fundraiser for Music Venue Trust at the Barrel House, Totnes, featuring Wild Oceans, 3 Days of Wonder, Vanity Project, Rat Trap and Amelie Turner, all from 7 p.m. Then Rusty Bones will be at the Union Inn, Newton Abbot, at 9 o'clock. Saturday, 2nd of May, the Lime Wires will be at the Hyde Park Social Club at 9 o'clock. The Diamond Geezers will be down at the Thistle Park at 9:30, small cover charge of 3 quidlets. The Filthy Gorgeous will be at Annabelle's, 10:15. Vacant Lot will be at the Ship at 8 p.m. The Scribes will be at the Old Town Square, Plymouth. That's in the city centre, obviously. That's 1 o'clock. The Bad Knees Blues Band will be at the Willful Beer up on Mutley, 8:30. I think that's the microbrewery that's up there on the plain. Super 8 will be at the Millbridge Inn at 9 p.m. Helen Goldsmith will be at Enjoy, 9:30. Opium will be at the Odd Wheel Wembley at 9 o'clock. Gemini Duo will be at the King's Arms Arreston, 9 o'clock. RKID will be at the Chadlewood Inn at 8:30. Good to see them putting on some music. The Good Old Fashioned Lover Boys at Steel Brew at 8 p.m. Blue Soul will be at the Queen's Arms Tor Point at 9 p.m. Terence will be at the Two Bridges Salt Ash at 9 p.m. Deuces Wild Duo will be at Salt Ash Mayfair at the Longstone Park stage at Salt Ash at 5:45, because it is the Salt Ash Mayfair, things going on most of the weekend there, so that's good. Black Friday Duo will be out at the Elliot Arms St Germans, 5 p.m. The Tequila Rabbits Duo will be at the Elephant Bar St Germans at 7:30. The Stone River Band will be at the Smugglers Inn Seaton at 8:30.
Rob C. Force will be down at Lou Mayfair, 11 a.m. onwards. And the Chris Banderas duo will be at Lou Social Club at 9:15. We'll call it a halt there and just play a track, because I'll break it up for you as much as my own voice.

Not me. Go home anytime you want. That was, of course, Bon Jovi. And who says you can't go home? Gig Guide Part 2. Still on Saturday, the 2nd of May. And we have got Off the Wall at the Blizzland Inn, 9 p.m. The wonderful Vicious Kitten out at the London Inn, Okehampton, 9:30. Hell's Bells will be at the Wharf in Tavy, 8:30 onwards. That's £21 in advance. Vinyl Frontier at the Mary Tavy Coronation Hall, 7:30. Rhythm and Shoes will be at the Stokely Farm Shop, Kingsbridge, 7 p.m. The Craving will be at the Riverside Bar, Totnes, at 5:30. Booster will be at the Dartmouth Inn, Newton Abbot, at 8:30. Sam and the Strings will be at CJ's Bar, Newton Abbot, 8:30. The O's will be at the 76 Club, Newton Abbot, 8:30. And the Outlaws will be at 10 Tours at King's Tainton at 9 o'clock. So plenty going on in Newton Abbot as well, and Mary Tavy no less. Sunday the 3rd of May, loads happening still because it's a bank holiday, don't you know. Baby Vegas will be at Annabelle's, 10:15. The Moor Zim will be at Thistle Park, 9 o'clock. The Tregony Teachers, do you know, I'll bet they're not teachers, and I bet they don't come from Tregony neither. They'll be at the Hyde Park, well, somebody will message in now. They'll be at the Hyde Park Social Club at 8 p.m. Horse With No Name will be at Bar Racuda, 2 p.m. XLR at the Marina Bar at 2 p.m. The Busketeers at Kitty's at 3 p.m. Followed by Mad Dog at Kitty's at 6. Three's Company will then be down at the Marina Bar after XLR. They'll be on at 6 o'clock. Then we have the Barbican May Sessions. This is a festival going on at the Ship on the Barbican featuring Jesse Mullen at 2, Richard James at 3, Rob C. Force Band at 4:30, The Rhodes at 6 p.m, Kick at 8 p.m, Dice UK at 9:30. So a whole afternoon and evening of entertainment down there at the Ship. Fingers crossed for you for the weather. Russell Sinclair and the Smokin' Locos will be at the Millbridge, 7 p.m. Upstate UK will be at the Fisherman's Arms, 7 p.m. JD and Coke will be at Enjoy, 6 o'clock, followed by Danny Jones and Karen G at 9 o'clock. The Early May Epic will be on at the Cafe Momas down at Stonehouse, 5 p.m. until 11, a measly £7 on the door. Amber Smith will be at the Steel Brew, 3 p.m. till 5. The Horizons, I was wearing their t-shirt yesterday. They'll be at the Wheelers at 9:30. Daddy Longlegs, they'll be at the Halfway House in Kingsand, 8:30. Crystal Visions will be at the Two Bridges Saltash, 6 p.m. Black Friday Trio will be at the Ten Creek Holiday Park at Lou, 9 p.m. I wonder if Tom ever actually gets a day off from the Black Friday mob and everyone else carries on without him. Just wondering. Cobra will be at the Globe at Lou. Don't know a time. Dubarth will be at Bobmin Band and Social Club. Steve Panter will be at Calstock Social Club at 4 p.m. Now, Steve, I shared duties with at a wedding reception disco probably about 8 years ago now. A superb singer and guitarist, and he takes requests. Most musicians who are doing cover versions come with their own idea of what they want to play, but he'd throw the challenge open. Anyone want a request? And you could name the most obscure thing and he'd have a go at it. Very good, great entertainer. Nick of Time will be at the Mary Tavy Inn, 4:30 p.m. The Paws, that's half of Vicious Kitten, will be at the Colebrook Inn at 8:30. Luke Marzek will be up at the Barrel House, Totnes at 7. Jay Rocks will be at the Dartmouth Inn, Totnes at 3 p.m. The Craving will be at the Waterman's Arms, Ashprington at 2 p.m. Classica will be at the Dartmouth Inn, Newton Abbot, 8:30. And the Escalators will be at the Railway Brewhouse, Newton Abbot,
3 o'clock. So that is it. That is your bumper bank holiday weekend of music entertainment. Fingers crossed the weather is good, but even if it's not, not all the bands will be playing outdoors anyway. Please do go support live music locally. Please support the venues. They do need your custom. They're very, very grateful when you come in, even if you only buy a pint, or even if it's only a pint of lime and soda, whatever. Please do also tell me about gigs you've been to of late. Let me know who was good, where you saw them, and so on, and we'll give you a shout out on the show. I do have one that I meant to read out a week or so ago, and my bad, I forgot all about it. So if I can find it quickly now, this was a gig attended not far away, Cornwood, I believe. I'm trying. Tell you what, I'll come back to it in a minute because I don't want to waste your time. Do find a gig, do find a band and a venue, have some fun. We'll be published on our Facebook page and all over the place tomorrow. If, for instance, your particular gig is not shown, do please feel free to add it to the posts that are going around to try and maximise the PR on it.

0: That's the boss, of course. Bruce, Dancing in the Dark. The video of which he notoriously pulled a very young Courtney Cox from the audience and got her up stage to have a dance. For anyone who didn't recognise the lovely young lady concerned. Now, I was wittering on about gigs that people have been to recently, and Phil Hann's solo at the Cornwood Inn was enjoyed a few weeks back, and that was a positive write-up, so well done, Phil. Also recently, my bro, went into the Union in Newton Abbot, probably with his better half, his significantly better half, to catch the second set of Audius Maximus. And as he said, you know you're in for a good night when you walk in and they're playing a cracking version of Judas Priest's Breaking the Law. Not off. I think they were doing a few other heavy metal bangers as well. So, yeah, good stuff. I was at the Roundabout Pub last Friday night to enjoy the first half of the little shindig that Nigel Smith of The Curve put on, which was going to be the first of a series of live original music bands playing, hoping to do it every few months. The Roundabout have been very supportive. On the agenda were Craig Osmond from Torbay, then our very own Jana Rob C. Force, and then The Curve. So yeah, nice little venue, good sound, nice acoustics, great music. Only had to leave because I was picking my daughter up from the train, and it was nice to catch up with Rob and Nigel. Hope the evening was a success. All about creating increased awareness of the dire availability of venues that will take musicians that are playing original music rather than just covers. So any bands out there that are suffering the same frustrations, do give Nigel Smith of The Curve a listen to on his podcast, Songs They Never Asked Us For. So, time for an advert, methinks. Let's do this.
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Yes, indeed, a little bit of Foreigner for you right there, and feels like the first time. Methinks it might possibly be time for another singer who can't sing. What do you reckon? This is, or rather, these are the Smashing Pumpkins, and I know my mate Andy quite likes the old Smashing Pumpkins, so sorry if it offends you, Andy, but 1979 is a good example of how Billy Corgan's vocals probably won't get him a Grammy,

There, the Smashing Pumpkins and 1979. That's your second singer of the day today who cannot actually really claim to be a singer. Now, we were supposed to be going to see an ancient greybeard rocker called Sammy Hagar in London in July. Sammy decided he was coming over for the first time in 30 years to play the O2. So we booked a hotel 2 miles away on the same side of the river, Greenwich, organised some touristy sightseeing bits and pieces. And then Sammy decided in his infinite wisdom that he didn't want to play the O2, so he's cancelled that gig and he's doing 2 or 3 nights in a much smaller venue, well north of the river. So, being a retired gentleman of a certain age, I sent Ticketmaster a little note and said, Sammy can do one. I'm not buying tickets for this other gig. We've positioned a whole couple of days around this so he can swivel. But I don't hold a grudge. This is Sammy Hagar on vocals and guitar. Van Halen.

I thought I would not give you any advance warning of that one. I just wanted to, you know, give you a bit of a wake-up call if you were suffering from the early afternoon doziness. That would have sorted you out. That, of course, was Muse, and a brand new track from them called Cryogen. And it heralds, I think I'm right in saying, a brand new album coming out in a couple of months called The Wow Signal. So keep your ears and eyes open for that. I think that's probably the second track off of that we've played already. And considering there's only three of them, they don't have make a racket, don't they? Anyone who was offended by the volume on that, I do sincerely apologise, and I will pay for any hearing tests. Not

Yeah, I bet David Coverdale wouldn't mess his fans around like Sammy Hagar. As I say, I'm not holding a grudge. Who would I do? Huh. How about something a little bit lighter on the ears?

The inimitable David Bowie. I know we played one of his earlier, the cover version, but I did fancy playing this one too. So there you go. My show, my rules. Now, I think we'll do our third and final track from the featured artist of the day, and then we'll hit the little advertisements. This is Massive Wagon and Everywhere We Go.

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Eagles and Heartache Tonight. Biggly, biggly bong. It could have been a misheard lyric. Well, he could have been singing Hard Egg Tonight, I guess. Right, now it is a new track. Well, it's not really new. It's been released as a single, as a different sort of edit, different mix and stuff. But this is the Waterboys and a track called Too Close to Heaven, which I think probably goes back 40 years. And they've redone it, and it's called Too Close to Heaven.

I think that Mike Scott from the Waterboys needs to loosen his trousers a tad there. That falsetto was going right through me. I guess a less charitable soul than me would have perhaps considered Mike Scott as a singer who can't sing, but I love the man and his music too much to put him in the room 101 of bad singers, so he stays out by virtue of the fact it's my show, my rules. Now, it is become incumbent upon me to tell you what else is going on the station for the next few days. And whilst we're on air 24/7, we fill in the blanks between live broadcasts with some quality playlists and bits and pieces just to keep you entranced. Tomorrow is a busy day on the station. We kick off, as we do every weekday morning, 6 a.m. with Dave Mack, 9 a.m. Andy Lloyd, 1 p.m. till 4 is Dave Coote and his smiley wee tunes, full of requests. I don't know, I didn't know he knew that many people. 4 p.m. till 6 is Al Smale, another smiley individual with his drive time show, Traffic and Travel, loads of good tunes. 6 till 8 is the Iconic Indies with John Hallett hyphen Commander Esquire. And then 8 till 10 is the sports show, usually brought to you by Joe Bell, but he's up north working this week, so you're stuck with me and Graham Clark, the font of all knowledge on Argyle matters and financial running of football club matters. He is an incredibly knowledgeable person, and that'll take you through till bedtime with playlists going on, bits and pieces through the night. Friday we do have, and this is where my eyesight is atrocious, we do have Joe on at midday with his motorsport theme based show. That's Joe Singh, so that's noon till 2 p.m. Then we do have Dave Petty on 3 till 5. 5 till 7 is the repeat of the sports show if you can't catch it live tomorrow night. Then after the sports show repeat on Friday, we do have Strictly Retro with Nige Tucker, 7 till 9. Saturdays, a little bit more of a sports show repeat, because we like to try and give you opportunities to hear this. It's a great, what is it the advert says? Talk show at its, talk sport at its finest, indeed. After that, which is 10 till 12, there is the All Sorts show with Rich and Marianne, 12 till 3. Trev Jacket will be on at 8 p.m. in the evening with his mix of eclectic music. Sunday, early starters will enjoy Freshly Squeezed Breakfast Show with John, and that runs is 7 till 10. 11 till 1 is the wonderful Sophie Blagden with her definitive album show, For a Young Maid, Her Knows Her Music. I tell you, she does. Into the tea time spot, 6 till 8 is the new disco show with Rich Palfrey. 8 till 11 is the suave, sophisticated, debonair Mr. Rand Ness and his Night Flight, 3 hours of sensual love songs, all request show. Back into next Monday, we've got the morning routine, as already said. Then we have Emma on, and she's here, I believe, 2 till 4, 4 till 6:30, Jack Stidwell. And in the evening, we are beholden to Chris Baker. He's got two shows, Monday night and a Tuesday night, Chill Zone and Eclectic. And every now and then, he gives us a wonderful bonus of a roundup of new original material that local musicians have sent in, and hopefully that'll be back with us in a couple of weeks. Tuesday, after the morning bits and bobs, Al Smale with Drive Time, 3 till 5, and then Eclectic with Chris, 8 till 11. So lots going on, plenty to listen to. Keep your dial tuned to this year's station, or else we'll send the boys round.

Yeah, that's the Counting Crows, famous for sending the sparrow asleep in a live gig. Now, I am rapidly running out of those minutes and seconds, as always, and there's a couple of tracks I didn't even get to play today, so we'll hold them over to next week. I would like to firstly thank each and every one of you for tuning in today at some point. Some of you will have stuck it out the whole way through. I will be back here same time next week with three more hours of musical kaleidoscopery, and also back on tomorrow night with the sports show, analysing Argyle's win last weekend against Port Vale and previewing this Saturday's game against Northampton, amongst loads of other local sport bits and bobs. I'll mention once again that we had a nasty attack on our systems nearly 2 weeks ago, and that included flattening our bank account totally. So we've been a little bit hamstrung. It's hard enough making the pennies add up at the best of times, but we're not giving up lightly. So please do head over to either our Facebook page, where you will see periodic, nay, frequent reminders of the Just Giving appeal that's going on, and also our website homepage, where there will be also the story about losing our money to the nasty scammers. And doesn't matter if it's a fiver, a tenner, or any amount that you can help us with, it'll be very much appreciated. We've got two or three irons in the fire looking to try and build back up, but this short-term assistance will keep us tidied over for the next few weeks whilst we pay some big bills. So from me to you to me, thanks very much for your loyalty and support. Thanks to our landlords, who have been very supportive as well, the Una Group. Thanks to sponsors and advertisers. And see you all. No, listen to you. No, you can listen to me next week. More of Rolling.

0: The United Arab Emirates have come under drone and missile attacks by Iran, while they also continue to threaten ships going through the Strait of Hormuz. Lucy Gorman-Lee has more.
1: It's the first time the UAE has come under attack since the ceasefire took effect early last month. It also follows two US-flagged cargo ships passing through the key oil shipping route as President Donald Trump pushed to reopen it. But the move, aimed at freeing around 2,000 vessels stranded there, has shaken the fragile ceasefire, with the US also destroying several Iranian boats.
0: Downing Street will host talks on driving anti-Semitism out of society today. It's after a number of attacks on Jewish communities in recent weeks. Last week, two Jewish men were stabbed in a knife rampage in Golders Green. Two people have also recently been arrested on suspicion of arson after a fire at a Jewish memorial in the same area. A British crew member on a cruise is in a critical but stable condition following a suspected hantavirus outbreak. The cruise was travelling from Argentina to Cape Verde. So far, three people have died, with two cases of the virus confirmed. The head of NHS England has urged members of the public to consider volunteering with the service. Sir Jim Mackey says it could make a powerful contribution to the future of the NHS, with figures showing programmes have supported more than 1 million people in the last 3 years. Nearly half of children are experiencing online harm, such as exposure to violent or hateful content. That's according to Internet Matters, who warn a third of children are also managing to bypass age checks. Katie Freeman-Tyler from Internet Matters gives parents some advice.
2: There's a really crucial and important role for parents in children and young people's online lives, so keeping those open communications is an important part of that.
0: And Manchester City boss Pep Guardiola has promised that his side will keep fighting for the Premier League title after dropping two crucial points in a dramatic 3-3 draw against Everton. They're now 5 points behind league leaders Arsenal, although they do have a game in hand. From Radio News Hub, I'm Frankie Hersein.
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5: Wow.

Linda Carp and the Love Squad. Oh, I'd love to have been in the Love Squad. Sadly, I was still at primary school when it came out, so rather missed the boat on that. Back to 1975 and getting us underway for this Tuesday morning. A very good morning to you. Thanks for being there. And hopefully you're rested after the bank holiday Monday. Back to the usual grindstone, though. It is Tuesday, the 5th of May. It's Andy with the morning show right through until lunchtime today. All of our usual stuff. Nuts at 9 at 9.45. Newspaper review just around the corner. And retro chart coming out of the headlines at 11 today. Taking you back, musically at least, to the 5th of May 1985. It feels like just yesterday. It's a happy birthday today to Ian McCulloch of the Echo and the Bunnymen fame, described at the time as a poor man's Joy Division. I don't think I'll get into that. It's 7:30 past 9. We've got 3 hours ahead. Better get on with some fine tunes, I think.

Robbie Williams. Oh, I love that one. You know, A Little Love Supreme. At 12 past nine, it's Tuesday morning. It's Andy, the morning show for back to work day. Unless, of course, you're already there yesterday, in which case, well, you can sit there with that kind of glum look on your face, just indeed like I am. Now, let's have a look at the first part of our national newspapers today. Several of the papers focusing on Keir Starmer's political future, with the Times suggesting that disgruntled backbenchers are plotting a putsch, inspired by the move against Tony Blair by the then Chancellor Gordon Brown back in 2006. Now, after this week's local elections, it's reporting that MPs intend to send an open letter to Keir Starmer asking if he plans to set a timetable for his own resignation. Several cabinet members are aware of the plot, they report. Keir Starmer has asserted in recent weeks that he does intend to fight the next general election. The iNewspaper today saying that Keir Starmer's political future is hanging in the balance as he's facing a looming local election bloodbath. Starmer walking the EU tightrope. Now that's the Metro's front page for this Tuesday, reporting that Keir Starmer has risked a Brexit backlash in local elections over claims that he's to pay £1 billion a year for closer trading links with the European Union. The Prime Minister, though, has avoided answering any questions about the reported deal, the paper saying that instead telling journalists that it was in our natural interests to be closer to Europe. And finally, in our first part this morning, cabinet ministers have been warning mutinous Labour MPs that any attempt to oust Keir Starmer would unleash chaos for the party that would be difficult to overcome. Now, that's according to the Guardian newspaper today. Main story for the paper, though, is an American bid to reopen the Strait of Hormuz for the hundreds of ships that remain trapped in the waterway. It's reporting that the move has brought the region back to the brink of full-scale war. Well, that's the first part of our national newspapers. We'll have more after this.

Tube Army, our very first chance to meet and greet Gary Newman. And what a chirpy chap he was too. Brilliant stuff. And of course, signposting the way music was going to go for the whole of the 1980s. Our friends Electric. It's 19 and a half past nine. Very good morning then. Tuesday morning, Music Radio. It's Andy with 3 hours of music, news and sport, all designed to set you on the path to, well, something. I don't know quite know what it is. Let's have a look then at the second part of the national newspapers. And Iran warning the United States not to enter the Hormuz Strait and is launching drones at the UAE. Now, that is the headline on the front of this morning's Financial

trial for her abduction and murder. The paper noting that the German constitution prevents the extradition of its citizens to non-EU countries, which could provoke a diplomatic and legal row. The Express, now they're carrying a story relating to how a November 2025 football match between Maccabi Tel Aviv and Aston Villa was handled by West Midlands Police. Now they're focusing on the Police and Crime Commissioner Simon Foster, who holds that office for the West Midlands. The front page of the Mirror this morning has been pegged as an election special and leads with a 93-year-old woman who's urging people not to vote for Reform UK, as she believes the party sees the elderly as an easy target. The headline in bright yellow is "Stop Him." Elsewhere, Conservative leader Kemi Badenoch has spoken to the Daily Mail this morning, telling the paper that the UK needs crackdowns on welfare, asylum and low-level crime. She's told the paper that voters were crying out for consequences for those abusing the system, and she would bring toughness back to Britain. An image of a small boat crossing the English Channel that splashed across the front of the Sun, which reports that the UK is on track to hit 200,000 arrivals since the crisis began some 8 years ago. And finally, Bitemare. Now that's the headline in the Daily Star today, with a story about spiders. Apparently spider attacks in the UK have surged, with false widows being blamed for the rise. With great power comes great responsibility. Now that's their headline today, with a huge big picture of a spider, which for anybody who has a little bit of an arachnophobic tendency will stop you sleeping tonight.

the Doobie Brothers, and what a fool believes. I still, you know, haven't recovered from the news last week, which was being reported, throughout the day, about the fact that Greggs had introduced a new pasty. I don't know if that says a lot about our news service. I've no idea. It kept popping up, not only in the main news, but also in the business news too, as if all the things going on in the world don't have any priority at all over and above that of a new pasty at Greggs. Now, in a bid to try and redress the balance, reporting this morning that approximately 2 pubs a day have closed in the first quarter of this year. Now, that's according to figures published by the industry, that being the British Beer and Pub Association. Now, they're saying that 161 pubs have closed in the first 3 months of this year across England, Scotland and Wales. That equating to the loss of around 2,400 jobs. Now, earlier this year, the government have announced business rate support for pubs after warnings from the sector that further tax changes could well lead to yet more closures. The 15% tax relief for pubs and music venues, now that came into effect last month. The BBPA saying that the latest closure figures have highlighted a need for longer term changes, including a wider overhaul of taxes on the hospitality sector. All of this coming after 336 British pubs closed back in 2025. Emma McLaren is the chief executive of the BBPA, saying that the scale of these closures is avoidable because pubs are doing a brisk trade, but their profits being wiped out by the disproportionate tax burden and huge costs. A statement went on to say that we want to work with the government to establish a permanent long-term plan, one that will deliver lower bills, a fairer system, and ultimately protect this treasured sector. It's 18 past nine and Eurovision just around the corner. I'm trying to get you all excited. In a bid to do that, some previous entries and some previous winners are featuring over the next couple of weeks. I think it's in 2 weeks' time, isn't it, Eurovision? I'll check the calendar and keep you informed. Back then to our entry from 1975. Remember this one?

0: The Shadows doing a rather unusual thing of actually singing. Because of course they were well known as guitarists, and whether they did the Daft Dance during that song, I really can't remember. Britain's entry 1975 for Eurovision, and Let Me Be the One. It's 28 and a half minutes away from 10 o'clock. Time for the latest news headlines.
1: From Radio News Hub, I'm Frankie Hairsine. The United Arab Emirates have come under fire from Iran for the first time since the ceasefire took effect last month. This as the US pushes to reopen at the Strait of Hormuz. A British crew member is in need of urgent medical care following a suspected hantavirus outbreak on a cruise ship in the Atlantic Ocean. Two people have been arrested on suspicion of arson after a fire at a Jewish memorial wall in Golders Green. And the British Beer and Pub Association say two pubs closed every day for the first 3 months of the year.

0: Mary Wilson and the Wilsations from 1983, and just what I've always wanted. Now, I had a message. It actually came through yesterday evening, but being Mr. Diligent, here I am. This one came from Debbie, sending a message in, saying that she and her husband, Gary, they'd been away for a few days, welcoming in the birth of their first ever grandchild, a boy. Asking for a particular song, which I'm going to play it in just a minute. Apparently, now, they haven't given me the name of the boy, but I do remember hearing a story about the preservation of Gary's, where the name apparently is dying out, so you need to press for Gary to be the middle name. Wise words, eh? Now, the song you wanted was something by Dave D. Dozy, Beaky, Mick and Titch. How could I possibly refuse? First, though...
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0: Now, dry for most places today, variable amounts of cloud and sunny spells, showery outbreaks of rain in places, mainly in the north, turning quite cold there too. Tonight, now, cloud and patchy rain that's going to be moving south tonight. Many places quite dry, with blustery showers in Scotland, turning wintry in the Northern Isles. Now, as we head midweek and for Wednesday, most places dry with patchy cloud and some sunny spells. A few showers breaking out across Northern Ireland, Wales and the southwest of England. Temperatures now below average for the time of year. Boo hiss. Top temperatures then for this Tuesday morning. Highs of 17 Celsius in Plymouth. We've got 17 too in London. 13 for Glasgow. Derry, highs of 13 for you today. Now we've got, 16 in Cardiff. 13 across Merseyside and across Newcastle. 11 degrees for you this Tuesday.

0: Dozy, dozy, beaky McIntitch. Do you know, I can still do that from memory, so clearly I've still got my faculties, and hold tight. It's 20 minutes away from 10. A very good morning. Welcome along, Independent Local Radio for Tuesday. Now, many voters heading to the polls in Thursday's local elections, across England at least, will have one subject at the top of their agenda: the state of their roads in their local areas. Now, opinion polls, let's get the word right, are suggesting that potholes are right up there with the cost of living, health services and crime as the key deciding factors on how they will vote. Now, from the risk of damage to vehicles themselves, which can well cost hundreds of quid, to the danger of those travelling on bikes or by foot, a pothole's very visible sign of a community's upkeep. Now, the UK government's saying that it wants to enter kind of the end phase of the pothole plague. Transport Secretary Heidi Alexander, now she responsible for roads across England, managed to hit a pothole and damaged her own Mini Cooper last month. She joked that she thought that astronauts on the Artemis 2 might have seen a similar-sized crater during their recent voyage around the moon, a comment which at the time attracted criticism from her own local authority. Now, the situation facing councils responsible for maintaining the road network is quite an expensive one. The industry body, the Asphalt Industry Alliance, it's like the tarmac trade body, they've been outlining the scale of the task in a survey which was released out in March. Now, they say that the cost of bringing pothole-plagued local roads across both England and Wales up to scratch would cost an estimated £18.6 billion and take 12 years to clear, despite the increase in funding. They've said that the survey results reported 1.9 million potholes were filled over the last year alone. A time, I think, to see what's going on in the world of business today.
1: Around 2 pubs closed each day in the first 3 months of the year amid pressure from higher taxes and costs, according to industry figures. The British Beer and Pub Association warned that the closures equate to the loss of around 2,400 jobs, with a particular hit to younger workers. Figures from the trade organisation show that 161 pubs closed across Britain in the first quarter of the year. Economic growth is expected to continue across Ireland this year, but at a slower pace because of a fuel crisis triggered by the war in Iran. The Economic Eye forecast analysed the economies in Ireland and Northern Ireland amid turbulence prompted by the attack from US President Donald Trump's administration and Israel on Iran. Consultancy firm EY is forecasting Ireland's inflation rate is 3.1% and Northern Ireland's is at 0.7% for 2026. And events are being held across the country to mark the centenary of the 1926 general strike. Around 1.7 million workers went on strike 100 years ago in support of miners.
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0: just making sure my credentials are intact for playing the best mix of music anywhere on Morning Time Radio. I think we're getting there today with Jamiroquai and Virtual Insanity. We're a little bit late then with our nuts at nine. What's a couple of minutes between old friends, though? Now, for this one today, we're taking you way back to the 1930s, and for a change, that does not mean the obvious. No, it's not Formby Face. Oh no, today we've gone all poetic. You'll love this. It's Stanley Holloway.
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3: There's a famous seaside place called Blackpool that's noted for fresh air and fun. And Mr. and Mrs. Ramsbottom went there with young Albert, their son. A grand little lad was young Albert, all dressed in his best, quite a swell, with a stick with an horse's head handle, the finest that Woolworths could sell. They didn't think much to the ocean, the waves they was fiddling and small. There was no wrecks and nobody drowned, fact nothing to laugh at all. So seeking for further amusement, they paid and went into the zoo, where they'd lions and tigers and camels, and old ale and sandwiches too. There were one great big lion called Wallace. His nose was all covered with scars. He lay in a somnolent posture with the side of his face on the bars. Now Albert had heard about lions, how they was ferocious and wild. To see Wallace lying so peaceful, well, it didn't seem right to the child. So straightway the brave little fella, not showing a morsel of fear, took his stick with his horse's head handle and shoved it in Wallace's ear. You could see that the lion didn't like it, for giving a kind of a roll, he pulled Albert inside the cage with him and swallowed the little lad whole. Then Pa, who had seen the occurrence and didn't know what to do next, said, "Mother, yon lion's it, Albert." And Mother said, "I am vexed." Then Mr. and Mrs. Ramsbottom, quite rightly, when all's said and done, complained to the animal keeper that the lion had eaten their son. The keeper was quite nice about it. He said, "What a nasty mishap. Are you sure that it's your boy he's eaten?" Pa said, "Am I sure? There's his cap." The manager had to be sent for. He came and he said, "What's to do?" Pa said, "Yon lion's at Albert, and him in his Sunday clothes, too." Then Mother said, "Right's right, young fella. I think it's a shame and a sin for a lion to go and eat Albert, and after we'd paid to come in." The manager wanted no trouble. He took out his purse right away, saying how much to settle the matter. Pa says, "What do you usually pay?" But Mother had turned a bit awkward when she thought where our Albert had gone. She said, "No, someone's got to be summoned." So that was decided upon. Then off they went to the police station in front of the magistrate chap. They told him what happened to Albert and proved it by showing his cap. The magistrate gave his opinion that no one was really to blame, and he said that he hoped the Ramsbottoms would have further sons to their name. At that, Mother got proper blazing. "And thank you, sir, kindly," said she. "What, waste all our lives raising children to feed ruddy lions? Not me."
0: Stanley Holloway and the Lion and Albert, our intellectual look at life back in the 1930s, and forming, of course, our Nuts at Nine then for this Tuesday morning. Independent local radio, 3 hours of all you need to know. And some fine tunes, too. It's Andy with you through until lunchtime. A retro chart coming after the headlines at 11 this morning. Should be a good one. At least I hope so. Now, in the news today, Prime Minister hosting a summit on tackling anti-Semitism. Now that taking place in Downing Street following the stabbing of two Jewish men in Golders Green. The terror threat level has now been raised to severe with a spate of suspected anti-Semitic attacks over the recent months. Keir Starmer now calling in police, business and cultural leaders to Downing Street in an effort to eradicate anti-Semitism from every corner of society. Announcing an extra £1.5 million in funding to strengthen community cohesion, it's called, and to protect Jewish people in areas where they face the greatest risk. The Prime Minister saying that it's not enough to simply say that we stand with Jewish communities. Now, the Prime Minister has been facing recent criticism from many in the Jewish community. This following the Gold as Green attack, that the government has not done enough to keep them safe, and he was heckled when he visited the North London suburb, which all happened last Thursday.

0: Charles and Eddie Band, Would I Lie to You? I don't know, for a fiver I could be persuaded. 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
1: It's time for more malicious gossip.
2: I'm Peter Reynolds, and this is your LA Spins Minute. Jessica Biel has told Justin Timberlake she'll leave him if he doesn't clean up his act. The actress issued the ultimatum to her husband after his 2024 DUI arrest. Then she just did it again after he appeared drunk in Las Vegas while hosting the 8 a.m. Invitational Golf Tournament on April 18th. Justin better smarten up because he's not bringing sexy back. Amazon canceled The Boys spin-off series Gen V after two seasons on Prime Video. Reportedly, characters from Gen V will still appear in upcoming episodes of the fifth and final season of The Boys, which is currently airing on Prime. Exec producers Eric Kripke and Evan Goldberg were last seen crying hysterically and heading to the nearest bar. I'm Peter.

0: The United Arab Emirates have come under fire from Iran for the first time since the ceasefire took effect last month. Lucy Gorman-Lee has the details.
1: The attack came as Donald Trump pushed to reopen the Strait of Hormuz, with the American military destroying several Iranian small boats. Around 2,000 vessels have been stranded in the key waterway, although two US-flagged cargo ships have passed through. Iranian authorities say any force that attempts to enter the strait, especially the US military, will be targeted.
0: Two people have been arrested on suspicion of arson after a fire at a Jewish memorial wall in Golders Green. Police received reports of a fire on the site last Monday, although the memorial itself was not damaged. It sounds Downing Street hosts senior figures from across public life today to drive forward a society-wide approach to tackle anti-Semitism. Two men accused of murdering disgraced Lost Prophets singer Ian Watkins are due to go on trial today. Rashid Gadel, who's 25, and 43-year-old Samuel Dodsworth are charged with Watkins' murder at HMP Wakefield last October. Nearly half of children are experiencing harm online, like exposure to violent or hateful content.
2: A third of children say they have circumvented age checks using methods such as entering a fake birthday and even drawing on facial hair, with one parent telling us that she found her child using an eyebrow pencil to draw on a moustache.
0: That's Katie Freeman-Tyler from Internet Matters, who've released a new report into the issue. Families say there have been some improvements, but the Online Safety Act still isn't delivering the step change they expect. Around two pubs closed every day for the first 3 months of the year. That's according to the British Beer and Pub Association, who say the industry is struggling with high taxes and regulatory costs. They're warning the closures equate to the loss of around 2,400 jobs. And Wuitzer's the new snooker world champion after holding his nerve in a deciding frame shootout against Sean Murphy. The 22-year-old won by 18 frames to 17. From Radio News Hub, I'm Frankie Hessein.
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Irita, 1975, remembered when I think she was still married to Stevie Wonder at the time. And Your Kiss Is Sweet. It's 7 minutes past ten. Very good morning, then. Welcome along, second hour of our morning show today. And time for a little reminder of the national newspapers today. The Times. Now, they're reporting that a group of Labour backbenchers who were first elected in 2024 are planning to send an open letter to the Prime Minister asking him to set out a timetable for his resignation in the event of a dire performance in this week's elections. The paper saying that some cabinet ministers are aware of the plan. One quoted as saying that any plan to remove Keir Starmer must come from the backbenches. The Guardian, now they're also quoting ministers, but in its report, they're warning that any attempt to oust the Prime Minister would unleash chaos that would not be easily overcome. The I newspaper today saying that his future is hanging in the balance. Daily Telegraph noting that Keir Starmer has made 11 campaign visits over the past 2 months, compared with 71 and 41 for Nigel Farage and Kemi Badenoch, respectively. Now, she tells the Daily Mail that it's already too late for Labour to improve its chances at the general election, even if the Prime Minister is jettisoned after next week's results. In its editorial, the Daily Mirror saying that leadership isn't about never getting it wrong, but about values and direction, and Labour is moving forward. The Telegraph today reporting that the Metropolitan Police are trying to bring a German suspect to the UK to stand trial for the abduction and murder of Madeleine McCann. The article saying that the Met want to charge Christian Bruckner before the 20th anniversary of her disappearance next year. The paper noting, though, that Germany's constitution forbids the extradition of its citizens to non-EU countries. The Sun, now their front page, carrying a photo of a small boat crammed with migrants over the, taking the number to over 200,000. Now, it dates the start of what it calls the crisis of Channel crossings back to 2018, and saying that total arrivals are on course to hit that figure today. The paper describing that as a rather grim milestone. According to this morning's Financial Times, the Russian President Vladimir Putin has been spending a significant amount of time in underground bunkers in southern Russia since March. The paper says that he's become highly concerned about an assassination attempt using drones or a coup against his own leadership. Finally, The Guardian reporting on what it calls a landmark in male fertility. A 27-year-old man who had testicular tissue frozen before undergoing chemotherapy more than a decade ago has had it retransplanted and successfully been able to produce, shall we say. Doctors who led the trial are quoted as saying that this will give people hope that they can still have biological children. And those are our national newspaper headlines for this Tuesday.

Eruption, featuring the vocal talents of Precious Wilson and I Can't Stand the Rain. Now, picking up on a story from yesterday, a 19-year-old charged over an alleged bomb hoax, which led to the evacuation of a live show by the comedian Peter Kay, himself removed from a magistrate's court due to continued outbursts during proceedings yesterday. The man, Omar Majed from Birmingham, gave no indication of plea to a charge of communicating false information to police, was remanded into custody at the city's magistrates' court. Now, the court heard that the man barged his way into Birmingham's Utilita Arena without a ticket on Friday and allegedly indicated to a police constable and others that a bomb may have been left in the venue. Now, Majed from Saltley was removed part way during his hearing yesterday. He's due to appear at Birmingham Crown Court on the 1st of June. Now, thousands of fans had to be evacuated from the premises, and the alleged hoax had rather serious repercussions at an event with an unexpected crowd of almost 13,000 people. That's according to prosecutor Ross Butter telling the court. The charge against Majed alleges that he communicated to a police officer that he knew or believed to be false that a bomb was present in the arena. Now, during a short hearing at the court, the man from Graham Road in the city was repeatedly asked by the judge to be quiet, the judge being the district judge Michelle Smith, and asking to, continually asking him to sit down. Now, after protesting that proposed bail conditions for him were not acceptable, he was taken down to the cells before the end of the hearing. Kate was removed from the stage about 45 minutes into his set as part of his Better Late Than Never national tour. West Midlands police saying that nothing suspicious had been found during the thorough searches of the venue. Independent local radio, it is Tuesday morning at 10:15. Time for us to head to Manchesterford.

0: Ah, I believe I hear the patter of tiny brains. You're just in time to brew up, Audrey. You obviously enjoyed the wedding, then?
1: I'm just going upstairs to get a clean hanky.
0: Well, don't nick none of mine. And what are you pulling your kite for, lad?
1: I'm not.
0: You are. Nearly as long as a gas man's mac. Look at you.
1: Well?
0: Well what?
1: Well, why is me mum crying, though?
0: Well, take no notice of that, son. Weddings always do that to her. Oh, bloody hell, don't you start scriking and all.
1: Well, I don't like me mum crying, do I?
0: Your mum cries when she's happy, lad. She enjoys a good scrike.
1: She doesn't. What about when she's sad, though? She ain't happy crying then, is she?
0: Course she is. Keeps things simple for her. Scrike when you're happy, scrike when you're sad. It's female logic.
1: Well, what is female logic?
0: Female logic, son, is the ability women have to think without actually having a brain. Oh, you're back then, my sweet little blancmange. You feel better now?
1: You're not sad, are you, Mum? No, love. Weddings make me a bit emotional, that's all.
0: Ah, you sound like you've had a great time, Audrey.
1: We have, haven't we, Billy? It was all right. I like the argument bestest.
0: A row, eh? I wish I'd come with you now.
1: It wasn't a row. Just a bit of a lover's quiff, that's all. Mr. Whitehead's a dead good fighter, ain't he, Mum?
0: Hey, come on. Tell me everything. What have I missed? Oh, don't start that again, Audrey.
1: Are you feeling happy again, Mum?
0: Go on, Audrey.
1: I just felt sorry for Dolly, that's all. She took washing and ironing in to get the money so her girl could have a nice wedding conception. And she's done marvellous and all, considering how they had to get married in a bit of a rush. And then that happens.
0: What happens?
1: I know.
0: Details, Audrey. Gory details. Leave your conk alone. Go on.
1: It was just a bit of a squabble that blew up in proportion. Dolly told me she didn't like her June marrying into that family, but they really didn't have any option. I think they're all a bit simple myself. People shouldn't be falling out at a wedding like that.
0: Like what?
1: Like having a fight, Dad. Hush up, Billy.
0: Will you leave your hooter alone for 5 minutes and tell me what happened?
1: I'll tell you about it later. I'm just going to nip over the road to Dolly's and see if she's all right.
0: Hey, you can't go yet. Right, Billy, what happened?
1: This man started argumenting when the photograph man was trying to take the pictures.
0: What man?
1: The photograph man.
0: No, which man started arguing?
1: I think it might have been the bridesman's father or someone, because this fat lady was in front of him and she was blocking him from the photograph man.
0: What fat lady?
1: You know Mrs. Whitehead? Well, I think the fat lady was from her relations, because that's why Mr. Whitehead was sticking up for her.
0: Well, what happened?
1: I don't know. That was when I nipped off to see the hover fight.
0: What other fight?
1: I couldn't see who it was proper, because they was rolling about in the churchyard near the gravestones, and then me mum sent me round the corner till an ambulance came.
0: Ambulance? Then what happened?
1: I think a biscuit might have...

Ian Booth, 1974 remembered, and Everything I Own, 24 minutes past 10. Very good morning then. Welcome along. It is Tuesday morning. It's the morning show, and it's Andy through until midday today. I think that's about the size of it. Now, after the bank holiday weekend, you may well have started turning your thoughts to holiday time and the worst airports across the UK for flight delays. Now, they've been revealed this morning. I should really have my top 10 jingle on for this, but no, we'll just do it al fresco or al dente or whatever it is, a cappella, that's probably the right word for it. Manchester Airport, they came on top of the rankings, which is not good, on average flights. Now, they ran 19 and a half minutes behind schedule last year. Now, that's according to analysis out of Civil Aviation Authority data, all processed lovingly by the Press Association, who've clearly got more hands on their, or more time on their hands today. Manchester, the third busiest in the country, was the only one other than London's Heathrow with two runways, which has at least secured a 30-second improvement over the figures from 2024. Now, it was used by some 32 million passengers last year, currently revamping its Terminal 3, having recently completed an extensive transformation of Terminal 2, a spokesperson for the airport saying that punctuality is affected by factors that are often outside of an airport's control. They went on to say that the two most significant factors contributing to delays in the last year have been industrial action affecting air traffic control across Europe and the weather. They've also said that these were exacerbated by airspace restrictions above conflict zones, meaning that airports with significant long-haul networks, including Manchester, were more significantly affected than others. They've gone on to say

that as an industry they're working collectively to achieve the best possible results on departure times. Now, Birmingham Airport didn't respond to a request for comment, probably too busy, whilst Bournemouth saying that the majority of flight delays were down again to factors outside of their control. Now, the analysis by the Press Association took into account both scheduled and chartered departures from 23 commercial UK airports, with at least 1,000 outbound flights last year, not including cancellations. Now, the average delay for departure was just under 15 minutes, which is down from just over 18 minutes back in 2024. Anna Bowles from the Civil Aviation Authority has been urging the aviation industry to ensure that when delays do occur, passengers are kept informed and given the care and support that they're entitled to. Now, I don't know whether we want to do a top 10 rundown. I think probably not. Let's have a look at the three worst and the three best. Well, the worst are coming in at Bournemouth at 17 minutes and 18 seconds. Very precise, this. Last but one is Birmingham Airport at 18:42 and Manchester, the worst of all, at 19:30. At the top of the list, the number one with the least delays is Liverpool John Lennon at 9 minutes and 24 seconds, which is about the duration of Hey Jude. Southend coming in at 10 minutes 24, Aberdeen at 10 minutes 54, and finally East Midlands Airport at 11 minutes 48. Actually, I probably mentioned these other two as well, just in the interest of kind of being truly nationwide. Belfast City, 12 minutes 6 seconds, and Glasgow also in at 12 minutes 6 seconds. I told you we should have had the music for that.

0: David's Soul Classic Stuff, eh? Don't give up on us. Independent Local Radio, Tuesday morning. We've got our retro chart just around the corner. That's coming after the headlines at 11 today. We're taking you back musically to the 5th of May, 1985, as we count down the top 10, play you the top 5 as it was on this very day. 29 minutes away from 11.
1: From Radio News Hub, I'm Frankie Hairsign. The United Arab Emirates have come under fire from Iran for the first time since the British Beer and Pub Association say two pubs closed every day for the first 3 months of the year. No!

Nazareth and Love Hurts. 24 minutes away from 11, and it's a happy birthday today to Ian McCulloch. Now, he, born in Liverpool this very day, 1959, which, doing the maths, which I've done this, but I may have got it wrong, because I'm not very good at adding up. Now, I make that 67 today. I'm sure he still looks as groovy as ever. Now, he being the lead singer of Echo and the Bunnymen. Remember them? Not had a hit for a while, but one of those artists. I suppose if you're going to do something and then stop doing it, music is much like film, I suppose, a great thing to do because you're always going to be there and always materially remembered. Now, they gave us some brilliant hits in the mid-80s. I'm going to squeeze a couple in between now and midday today.

Echo and the Bunnymen and People Are Strange, first track from them as our featured artist this morning. Remembering Ian McCulloch on his 67th birthday today. All the best from all of us here at Morning Show Central. At 20 minutes away from 11, news this morning, a murder investigation has been launched after a man died following a drive-by shooting in South London. Police were told were called to Cold Harbour Lane in Brixton at around about a 1:15 on Saturday morning, following reports that multiple shots had been fired. 25-year-old Keanu Taylor was taken to hospital where he later died, according to Met Police. Three others, aged 21, 47 and 70, were also taken to hospital. Their injuries were assessed as not life-threatening or indeed life-changing. No arrests, though, have yet been made. Police, of course, appealing for anybody with any information or footage of the incident to contact either the Met Police Direct or Crime Stoppers, which you can, of course, do anonymously. The World Health Organization, now they've issued an update about the hantavirus outbreak, saying that medical personnel have now boarded the ship. This is, of course, the cruise ship, the MV Hondius, to evacuate two people from the vessel. The Reuters news agency also reporting that the WHO believes that there may be some human-to-human transmission amongst close contact on the vessel, adding too that the assumption is that people were infected off the boat and then went on to join the cruise later. The World Health Organization saying that the focus essentially was to evacuate the passengers from the ship, which is currently anchored off Cape Verde, and allowing it to continue on to the Canary Islands. Now, previously, the ship's operator, Oceanwide Expeditions, had said that two members of the crew, both British and Dutch, had acute respiratory symptoms and needed urgent medical care. Now, hantavirus, this is an infection typically spread by rodents, but the World Health Organization saying that it had been told that there are no rats on board the vessel, adding to that the risk to the wider public still remains quite low. Andy Lloyd's Morning Show. Now, dry for many places for this Tuesday morning. Variable amounts of cloud and sunny spells. Showery outbreaks of rain in some places, mainly in the north of Scotland, turning cold. And tonight, well, cloudy and patchy rain. That's going to be moving south tonight. Many places staying dry, but blustery showers continuing in Scotland and turning wintry in the Northern Isles. As we head midweek then for Wednesday, most places going to be dry with patchy cloud and sunny spells. A few showers breaking out across Northern Ireland, Welsh Wales and the southwest of England. Temperatures below average for the time of year, we're told. Top temperatures then for this Tuesday morning, highs of 9 Celsius in Aberdeen. We're looking at 15 degrees for Birmingham, 17 in Plymouth and London, Derry highs of 13, Cardiff just 16 degrees for you today. Andy Lloyd's

0: Reparata, one of those songs that just doesn't get played anywhere at all, and I thought I would at 1975 for that one. I'm having a bit of a thing today about 1975, no idea why that's happening at all, just one of those things. Now, if the idea of a marathon just sounds like an excuse to get a chocolate bar out, no, you're thinking of the wrong one. A record number of people apparently have been applying to take part in the 2027 London Marathon. Now, in total, we're told, over 1.3 million people have applied for the event. It's due to take place on the 25th of April next year. And if those people all do put their trainers on, they'll break last year's record of 1.1 million. Now, the 2026 marathon had a record 59,830 finishers and was the biggest annual one-day fundraising event anywhere in the world. Now, Hugh Brasher is the chief executive of London Marathon Events, saying that this total astonishing amount of applicants firmly establishing London as the world's most sought-after marathon. Nobody else, he says, comes close. He's starting to sound a bit Trumpy now. The ballot results, they'll be released later in July, with places allocated through a random draw, because apparently not everybody that applies to be in it can actually be in it. Now, at last weekend's event, and the rather historic one at that, Kenya's Sebastian Saw, he ran the first sub-2-hour marathon in a competitive race, and an Ethiopian too broke her one-woman world record. Those are one of the stories making the news today. Time for us to have a look at the showbiz.
1: Pop star Britney Spears has pleaded guilty to a lesser wet reckless charge in a California DUI case, avoiding jail time. Her lawyer entered the plea on her behalf, with the court ordering probation, fines and mandatory treatment after her March arrest. Prosecutors say the deal reflects a first-time offence with no crash or injuries, but stress she must comply fully to avoid reoffending. Cameron Diaz and husband Benji Madden have announced the arrival of their third child, a son named Nautus. Madden, who's 47, shared the news on Instagram with a picture of a pirate ship with an N on the sail. He wrote, "Cameron and I are happy, excited and feeling blessed to announce the birth of our third child, Nautus Madden." And Emmerdale will mark Deaf Awareness Week with a string of videos in which stars of the soap teach and learn sign language. In the four videos, actress Laura Norton, who plays Kerry Pollard, teaches her co-star Mike Parr, better known as Ross Barton, British Sign Language.

0: Elmer Houston, 8 minutes away from 11, and don't you dare leave me this way. Time for us to head stateside.
1: It's time for more malicious gossip.
2: I'm Peter Reynolds, and this is your LA Spins Minute. We reported that Shannon Elizabeth, 52, from American Pie, divorced her husband and joined OnlyFans. Well, after only a week since she launched her page, Elizabeth has already made $1 million. Over half of that was earned through direct messages, while tips and posts accounted for the rest. Well done, Shannon, because wrinkles evidently sell. Yellowstone spinoff Dutton Ranch is set to premiere May 15th, but its showrunner, Chad Fian, is out. That's because he repeatedly clashed with the show's stars, Cole Hauser and Kelly Riley, as well as other key players. Fian previously worked on Lawmen, Bass Reeves, Ray Donovan, and umpteen other shows. Fian will now be known as Difficult. I'm Peter Reynolds, and

Don't join in, Lloyd, they said. I never listen. At 1974, The Drifters, and Don't You Ever Dare. I say I don't play enough Cliff Richard.

0: The United Arab Emirates have come under drone and missile attacks by Iran, while they also continue to threaten ships going through the Strait of Hormuz. Lucy Gormanley has more.
1: It's the first time the UAE has come under attack since the ceasefire took effect early last month. It also follows two US-flagged cargo ships passing through the key oil shipping route as President Donald Trump pushed to reopen it. But the move, aimed at freeing around 2,000 vessels stranded there, has shaken the fragile ceasefire, with the US also destroying several Iranian boats.
0: Downing Street will host talks on driving anti-Semitism out of society today. It's after a number of attacks on Jewish communities in recent weeks. Two people have recently been arrested on suspicion of arson after a fire at a Jewish memorial wall in Golders Green. Counter-terror police are also now investigating an arson at a former synagogue in East London. A British crew member is in need of urgent medical care following a suspected hantavirus outbreak on a cruise ship in the Atlantic Ocean. Three people have died with two cases of the virus confirmed, one British passenger receiving care in South Africa and a Dutch woman who passed away last week. The Oceanwide Expeditions cruise was sailing from Argentina to Cape Verde. A murder investigation's underway after a 25-year-old died in a drive-by shooting at a barbecue in South London. Four people were injured after shots were fired in Brixton in the early hours of Saturday. No arrests have yet been made. Half of children are still being exposed to violent or harmful content online. That's according to online safety group Internet Matters, who say a third of children are bypassing age checks to get on certain platforms. Katie Freeman-Tyler is from Internet Matters.
2: One thing that children and young people would love to see is AI content being labelled so that when they're scrolling through their feeds, they can identify easily what is AI content and what is not.
0: And the head of the NHS in England has urged members of the public to consider volunteering with the service. Sir Jim Mackey says it could make a powerful contribution to the future of the NHS. From Radio News Hub, I'm Frankie Hersine.
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0: 3.5 morning show, minutes past 11. A very good morning. Thanks for being with us today as we jump into our third and final hour of the programme today and jump headlong into the retro chart, counting down the top 10 and playing in the top 5 as it was on this very day, the 5th of May today, back to 1985. And a drop of 4 places last week at 6, this week down to 10 for Phil Collins and One More Night. It's a climb of 8 places for DeBarge and The Rhythm of the Night this week at 9. And Don't You Forget About Me, The Simple Minds, this week dropping down 1 place to 8. Steve Arrington, Feels So Real, up 4 places at 7. And a climb of 2 places at 6 for U2 and The Unforgettable Fire. Moving into the top 5 and a former number 1 this week down a further 3 places, it's USA for Africa, We Are the World this week at
1: number 5.

bring this round to 9 minutes past 11. It's the USA for Africa. This week, number 5 in our retro chart, and we are the world. It's independent local radio. It is Tuesday morning. We're looking at the songs you were buying on this very day, back in 1985. Now, if it's your birthday today, do hope you're having a lovely day. A few other celebs to mention. Now, Lance Hendrickson. He's celebrating today. An American actor has appeared in The Terminator and in all of the Alien films too. Born in New York this very day, 1940, making him 86 today. Our very own Michael Palin, he's 83 today. A comedian, of course, starring in the whole Monty Python thing and popping up too in the John Cleese classic A Fish Called Wanda. A television presenter too, with his pole-to-pole series, born in Sheffield on this very day, back in 1943. Also celebrating is the Welsh actor John Rhys-Davies. He's 82 today. Best known, well, to those of us of a certain generation, for playing in Sliders. Remember that one, the time travel Americans, I was going to call it a sitcom. It was more of a sci-fi series. Also, he popped up playing the part of Grimley in the Lord of the Rings trilogy, which I've never seen. I do apologise. Born in Salisbury in Wiltshire this very day. Also celebrating from the world of acting is Richard E. Grant. He's 69 today. Been in Gosford Park, which is brilliant, with Nail and I and Love Hurts too. Born in the place that was originally called Swaziland, this day 1957. And the guy we've been featuring as our featured artist this morning, Ian McCulloch of Echo and the Bunnymen fame, with the Killing Moon, which could do a bit of cutting, it's very sharp. And he born in Liverpool this day 1967. James Cracknell, the rowing champion and double Olympic gold medalist in both Sydney in 2000 and Athens in 2004, born in Sutton in London, that well-known rowing hotspot, this very day in 1972. Back to the music, back to the retro chart, and a drop of one place for Tears for Fears this week. Everybody wants to rule the world this week at number 4.

she is, Reveers. Number four in our retro chart, 1985. And Everybody Wants to Rule the World. Now, one person who was managing to do just that this day, 1921, doing it in an old factory sort of way. It was Chanel No. 5 was reduced to just bottle size, and Gabrielle Coco Chanel was the one who was advertising it, her very first fragrance, which ended up being pretty much the first ever modern perfume. Also the face of many of the original advertisements for the perfume this day, 1921. Can you believe that? This day, 1940, and Norwegian refugees formed a government in exile in London. Now, governments in exile typically operate under the assumption that they will one day return to their native country and regain power. It's 1961, Alan Shepard. Now, he became the first American to travel to outer space. Now, he flew on board the Freedom 7 space capsule as part of the Mercury project. He remained in outer space for the sum total of 15 minutes before returning to the safety of planet Earth. And this day, 1964, it was the very first meeting of a clean-up television campaign led by one Nora Buckland, along with her bestie Mary Whitehouse. Now, the organisation, later given the name of the National Viewers and Listeners Association, and of course Mary Whitehouse going on to front that for quite a long time. The SAS this day, 1980, it was one of those kind of things that you had to be there. Well, not actually there, but on telly. It was live coverage from the Iranian embassy at Knightsbridge in London. Four gunmen were killed in the attack, and all 19 hostages were freed. Another big story from this day, 1981, and the Provisional IRA member and British MP Bobby Sands. Now, he died in the Mays Prison Hospital at the age of just 27. Now, after 66 days on hunger strike, protesting against the removal of the special category status, his death and those of nine other inmates over the following 3 months led to massive funerals, widespread riots too, and increased political support for the Republican movement. A rare alignment of the Moon and the Sun, Mercury, Venus, Mars, Jupiter and Saturn. That's pretty much most of them, really. That happened on this day in 2000, with all bodies clustered within a 25-degree area. Now, the alignment wasn't visible to the naked eye because the planets were located on the opposite side of the Sun, lost in its glare. We may as well have not bothered. And this day, 2005, Tony Blair's Labour Party re-elected for a third consecutive term in a general election. Well, those are some of the things what happened on this day. Let's get back to the music then, and a climb of two places this week for an unusual alliance. Bronski Beat teaming up with Mark Almond and I Feel Love.

0: Mark Arm and Bronski Beat together, band I Feel Love. It's the retro chart from this very day back in 1985. The songs you were grooving to on this very day. Now, if you're a cinema fan, there were two films that both came out on this day, Friday the 5th of May back in 1989. They were Mississippi Burning and A Nightmare on Elm Street Part 4, The Dream Master. Eurovision time, yeah, it's just around the corner today, as indeed it was. Today, it was Saturday the 5th of May back in 1984, and it was all kicking off at the Theatre Municipal in Luxembourg. The winning song this day, 1984, was for Sweden, yeah, Diggly Doo Diggly Lay. You remember that one for the Herries? The United Kingdom's entry was brilliant. I love this one. Didn't win, though. Came in 7th place, Love Games, sung by Belle and the Devotions. Last place this outing was for Austria, the Irish song, which in 1984 was written by Johnny Logan under his real name of Sean Sherrard and performed by Linda Martin. Now, she'd won the Eurovision contest in 1992 with another Johnny Logan song. He was very prolific, Why Me, and of course in his own right went on to win Eurovision twice. And the 35th contest held this day, 5th of May 1990. This in Zagreb in Yugoslavia, now Croatia. The winning song was Italian. The United Kingdom's entry was sung by somebody called Emma and Give a Little Back to the World. This has all passed me by. I don't remember this. Last place, Finland. And now there was a few other football matches taking place. This day, 1956, all FA Cup finals. It was Manchester City 3, Birmingham City 1 at 1956. 1962, again at Wembley, Tottenham Hotspur 3, Burnley 1. And lastly, fast forward to the 70s, 1973, Sunderland 1, Leeds United 0. Sunderland's one and only goal, and indeed the only goal in the match, coming from Ian Porterfield. Well, those are some of the things what have happened on this day. We're all here for the music, and it's a drop of one place in our chart for Phyllis Nelson this week. Move closer, it's...
1: Number

0: 29 and a half past 11, playing Phyllis Nelson and Move Closer. Duran Duran number one in the singles charts this day, 84 with The Reflex, the group's second and last ever number one. A song taken from their third album, and it was called Seven and the Ragged Tiger. I've always been a fan of Duran Duran, not because they're any good, but just because they used to come up with the most pretentious lyrics imaginable. This day in 1996, the Cranberries singer Dolores O'Riordan received a public apology and a donation of £7,500 to the War Child charity. Now, this came from the Sport newspaper. They'd run a story claiming that she performed a gig in Hamburg without wearing any underwear. Blimey. Before the number one, let's have a look at the story so far.
1: The top 10 countdown.
0: I've lost the chart now. Hang on a moment. Oh, here we are. Phil Collins at 10 and One More Night. It's a climb of 8 this week at 9, DeBarge and Rhythm of the Night. Simple Minds at 8, Don't You Forget About Me. And Steve Arrington Feels So Real this week at 7. It's the U2 pop group, The Unforgettable Fire at 6. Into the Top 5 at 5. The USA for Africa and We Are the World. Everybody Wants to Rule the World, Tears for Fears, down 1 this week at 4. A combination of Mark Almond and Bronski Beat together at 3. I Feel Love, Phyllis Nelson at 2. A Move Closer, number 1 this week, came from Paul Hardcastle.

0: It may seem a little contrived by today's standards, but back in 1985, it was really groundbreaking. Paul Hardcastle, number one across the United Kingdom this day, and 19. It's a very happy birthday today, and of course that one rounding up our retro chart, but sadly not featuring Echo and the Bunnymen, which is a shame really. It's Ian McCulloch's birthday today. He's 67, born in Liverpool this day, 1959. A second track from him as our featured artist coming right after the headlines. It's 25 minutes away from 12.
1: From Radio News Hub, I'm Frankie Hairsign. The United Arab Emirates have come under fire from Iran for the first time since a ceasefire took effect last month. This as the US pushes to reopen at the Strait of Hormuz. A British crew member is in need of urgent medical care following a suspected hantavirus outbreak on a cruise ship in the Atlantic Ocean. Two people have been arrested on suspicion of arson after a fire at a Jewish memorial wall in Golders Green. And the British Beer and Pub Association say two pubs closed every day for the first 3 months of the year.

followed by MasterChef with Alan Carr probably making up a souffle, or maybe something worse. That seeing us through until 10 tonight. Over on BBC Two, we've got Planet Earth from 7:30 through until 9 o'clock, and QIXL taking us through until 9:45. Running unites viewing on BBC Two tonight, This Is a Bomb, the Nevada Casino Heist. Now, this is a look taking you back then to 1980 for a booby-trapped bomb, which was accompanied by a $3 million ransom note, which terrorized a casino in Nevada. The FBI racing against the clock, each step uncovering dark secrets and unexpected motives. It all sounds very exciting, this. A program following the FBI's investigation into the identity of the calculating mind behind the sophisticated device and the elaborate extortion plan. Over on ITV1, nothing quite so exciting. It's Emmerdale Farm, followed by Coronation Street, and then Secret Service. Over on Channel 4, Jamie's Ultimate Barbecue. I can't imagine what that could be. With Virgin Island and Gordon Ramsay's Secret Service. Now, he's not one for keeping a secret, him. Reuben Owens' Life in the Dales on Channel 5, followed by Number One Fan. And then, they couldn't resist, it's Fair Dodgers at War with the Law. I'm sure they get those programmes for free. And what else we got? Oh, film-wise, yeah, there is a film, ITV4 tonight. It's James Bond, License to Kill. Get that on your box from 9 o'clock tonight. And that, well, that's your night in entertainment. I told you it was a bit lackluster. Now, time for our 11s. You've been so patient. Eat to the beat. Yeah, what are we doing? We're doing something with Denise Williams.

0: Your Each of the Beach 11s is then for this Tuesday morning. I know, frightening stuff. The week just running away from us. Let's hear it for the boy. 12 minutes away from 12. News this morning, the Speaker of the Iranian Parliament has been warning America that we are just getting started. Now, this comes after attacks yesterday in the Strait of Hormuz. Now, the top negotiator in last month's talks with the US saying that we know well now that the continuation of the status quo is intolerable for America. Donald Trump's Project Freedom, which began on Monday, aims to use the US military to guide stranded cargo ships out of the key waterway. Iran, though, insisting that it controls the strait, and yesterday firing missiles and drones at both military and commercial ships. That's according to American sources. Donald Trump saying that the US have shot down 7 Iranian fast boats, a claim denied by Tehran. Now, around about 2,000 ships are estimated to be stuck in the strait at the moment. The US saying that they were able, at least 2 were able to leave yesterday. The shipping company Maersk confirming that one of its vessels was able to leave. The US-Iranian ceasefire reportedly teetering on the brink of collapse. In other news, something that just came in the last half an hour, counter-terrorism police are investigating a suspected arson attack at a former synagogue. Now, the fire was reported just after 5:15 this morning at the former East London Central Synagogue, which is in Whitechapel. The Met Police saying that initial CCTV footage suggesting that the fire had been started deliberately. Now, the suspected arson attack following a series of attempted attacks on the Jewish community over the recent weeks. Detective Chief Superintendent Brittany Clark, who leads policing in the area, now she's been saying that the force was taking the incident extremely seriously and would be working with colleagues from counter-terrorism policing. She's been saying this morning that the building targeted hadn't been operational as a synagogue for quite some years, but adding that'll be of little comfort to the Jewish community in Tower Hamlets, Hackney and beyond. Force thoughts, of course, with them this morning. Commander Helen Flanagan, who's the head of counter-terrorism policing, saying that officers were looking at potential links between this incident and other recent attacks on the Jewish community in the north of London. She said that police were providing security advice and support to various organisations, with the threat level, she said, now raised to severe. Everybody can play their part to keep themselves and their communities safe. A spokesperson for the London Fire Brigade saying that crews had put out a small fire affecting the exterior of the building. The cause currently being investigated, say the Met Police, and as it stands, no reports of any injuries. Independent local radio, 9 minutes away from 12. Let's have a look at the latest sports news.
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2: Wuita is the new snooker world champion after holding his nerve in a deciding frame shootout against Sean Murphy. The 22-year-old produced a match-winning break of 85 to win 18-17 at the Crucible, becoming the second youngest champion of the modern era and winning a £500,000 first prize. In football, Manchester City had to settle for a point against Everton as they looked to put pressure on league leaders Arsenal. A last-minute Jeremy Doku goal secured the point to make it 3-3, but it leaves them 5 points off the Gunners with a game in hand. Meanwhile, Chelsea's season plunged to a new low as Nottingham Forest won 3-1 at Stamford Bridge, the Blues' sixth consecutive defeat. But Vitor Pereira's side moved 6 points clear of the relegation zone.
3: I try to balance the energy of this team. We have, in this moment of the season, we have some injuries. If I have more players, I can change more players, but was not possible.
2: And Hearts remain on course for Premiership glory by coming from behind to defeat title rivals Rangers 2-1 at a frenzied Tynecastle.

0: Stevie Wonder there, and Syreeta a little earlier. I've done my bit for Marital Harmony, but it clearly didn't work. And that brings us to an end of our programme for this Tuesday morning. We're back tomorrow for our midweek edition from 9. Join us if you possibly can. All of our usual stuff, more Nuts at 9, more Bradshaws, more great music, and of course, 3 hours of the latest news and sport too. I'll be back, as I mentioned, from 9. Whatever you're doing this Tuesday afternoon, have yourself a lovely day, and I'll see you tomorrow. Ta-ra, joke.
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0: 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Ocean City Radio has been around since 2018, and in that time won some very prestigious awards for its high-quality community-focused programming. We are a not-for-profit organisation that relies heavily upon the goodwill of local businesses for small-scale advertising and sponsorship. Our operational overheads do not compare to those of mainstream radio stations who have a wages bill but still command several thousands of pounds each year. Ocean City Radio is classed as a hybrid radio station and as such is operated entirely by volunteers who offer their spare time to do something they love doing while benefiting their local community. Our programming is diverse and aimed at everyone within our community. We play music from every era and every genre. 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We've hosted a multitude of celebrities and high-profile politicians, such as Anne Widdecombe, Luke Pollard, Rebecca Smith and Fred Thomas. Almost every member of the UK comedy circuit have guested on our shows, and we've even had interviews with the likes of Chesney Hawkes, David Soul, Josh Widdecombe, Tom Daly, and many, many others. We like to think of Ocean City Radio as being Plymouth's leading independent local radio station, and our listening figures confirm it. 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
1: 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Yeah!

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1: Let's get to the biggest party on your radio then for this week's episode. Lee Everest here at the controls. Let's start with SKT and Stevie Appleton. This is Constellation. Let's get into it.

biggest club classics you know and love. Here on Dance Party Weekly.

George, Wish You Were Mine, also SKT, Stevie Appleton and Constellation playing on this week's Dance Party Weekly to get us started with. How you doing then? You doing good? You enjoying the tune so far? I've got a stack of great ones on the way for you. We are going to play you some absolute belters on the show this week. Brand new hottest record on the way, brand new tune of the week on the way as well. And we got loads of stuff happening on the show this week.

0: Party Weekly. So a few of you have been asking, how did your little trip away go? Because I was going away to Europe, wasn't I, last week? Well, it went really good, actually. I went to a Mediterranean island, had a few days away, R&R and all the rest of it. Probably too much food, too much drink. Did some walking, though. It's lovely to get in the sunshine. Right, on the way, we've got this from Dua Lipa, Hotter Than Hell, Jack Wind on the remix. That plays very soon on the dance party. Bit of classic dance from the Clubhouse and Carl, Living in the Sunshine, quite appropriate for the weather we've been having. That's on the way soon. Bit of Chasing Status incoming as well with I'm Alive, featuring Jacob Banks on the vocal, playing very soon on Dance Party.
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1: DTA and Roxanne Wild with Destination. Also Jodie Harsh and Hectic on Dance Party Weekly. Lee Everest here at the controls. Big shout out to Shanice listening to us in Manchester. Big shout out as well to Jack. He's been on from Shropshire. Loves the show every week. Daisy's been on as well. She's down in Taunton. Loves the show. She said, Lee, I'm loving Milky at the moment. In the charts still. Been brought back to life, I know. So we're going to play it now on Dance Party. The original from 2002. Milky and Just the Way You Are.

0: away very shortly. Looking forward to it as well. And burning a hole in my pocket at the moment. Thinking about investing some more in my in our equipment here at Dance Party Weekly. It's never ending, I'll tell you. It is literally a never ending money pit. Right, let's continue with the music. Dua Lipa, Hotter Than Hell, playing in moments.
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0: 2018, a highly motivated team of community-focused volunteers congregated and created what was to become Plymouth's leading community radio station. 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

Jack Wins remixing that Dua Lipa, Hotter Than Hell, right here on Dance Party Weekly, the biggest party on your radio, and it continues right here. Big shout out to Adam. He's in Norfolk and said, can you play me the Clubhouse?

0: Majestic and Boney M, Rasputin, and also the Clubhouse and Carl with Living in the Sunshine, playing right here on this week's Dance Party Weekly. Do you know, I've had such a good R&R time, I've almost forgotten the words out what to say when I do a link. Do you know what I mean?
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0: Over to our hottest for this week then. Kalina Zanas is back with her final single from her new album. It's called Stronger Than Machines, from her forthcoming album Anything Goes, dropping on May the 15th. The track features production from Nobeels and Daniel Allen. Let's get it on now.
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0: The release coincides with the start of Zander's album headline tour, which has dates across New York, Toronto, LA, and a forthcoming festival set at Electric Forest, Beyond Wonderland, and Elements Festival. This is out on Helix Records. Kalina Zander's

love. Chasing Status and Alive with Jakey Banks on the vocal. Big shout out to India. She is in Devon listening to us. Big shout out to you, my dear. And a big shout out as well to Andy, who loved our hottest record this week from Kalina Zander, Stronger Than Machines, from her brand new album. And it's out on the 15th of May.

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1: Sounded brilliant on the Club Classics this week is Ruda Silva and Touch Me. Love that one. Back to 2002 with that one. And we continue with the Club Classics next in hour one of the show. Frankie Wild to play very shortly with Come Together, the lockdown anthem that brought us all together. And up next, the Blessed Madonna and Clem Douglas with Happier. Got to say hello to Charlene. She is down on the South Coast listening to us. Big shout out as well to Jodie in London listening to us there on a Saturday night from Northwest Kent. And a big shout out as well to Charlotte in Greenwich. Love listening to us there on a Saturday. Big shout out to you guys.
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A lot of playing right here on Dance Party Week. You got to say hello to Jessica. She sent us some love from London and said, Lee, love a bit of garage on the show. Could you play me some? So hopefully that gives you your little fix of garage, Jessica. Big shout out as well to Adam, who is up in Manchester. He says, Lee, I'm a lorry driver. Have you on in the lorry? Love listening to you here on a Saturday afternoon. Big shout out as well to Ben in Oxfordshire listening to us on Saturday afternoon. Jamie in Dover. Friday night in Dover is absolutely on, he says, with this show. Thank you. Danny's been on as well. He lives in Worcestershire and loves the show there. Mick in Birmingham says, Lee, love a bit of Becky Hill. Could you play her for me, please? We play her a lot anyway on the show, but especially for you, Mick. Here she is with Topic and My Heart Goes. Jess Bay's on the remix.

especially for Mick in Birmingham, that one. Becky Hill on Topic, My Heart Goes. Jess Bays on the remix. Jess Bays sure knows how to remix a track, doesn't she? I mean, she does a sterling job with all the work she does, and absolutely brilliant work from her. Right, up to the end of hour one we go. My God, have we done an hour already? It's literally flown by this week. It's Lee Everest here at the controls on Dance Party Weekly with 220 Kid and Good Love now to go up to the top with... Really?

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3: Welcome to Hour 2 of this week's Dance Party Weekly. It's Lee Everest here at the controls. First show of May. My God, I can't believe we're in May. It's like the weather's getting warmer, the evenings are getting longer, and summer is coming. I've seen the first reels of people arriving in Ibiza this week as well. It looks so, so

0: been a Don't Blink, Take Me Back. Also, Calvin Harris and Kasabian released a pressure sounding big on Dance Party Weekly. On this week's episode, it's Lee Everest here at the controls with you, bringing you the energy, bringing you the party. Shout out to Connor and Josh. Looking forward to a good night out in London. Big shout out as well to Leisha, who's enjoying the tunes from Shropshire. Hello.
1: Coming up.
0: Got this for you then on the way. It's called Loot from Jerry. That plays very shortly. Hottest record when it came out, this one. Tiny Temper, Alex Mills, Energy. Too explicit to be done on the TV as well. We've got the clean version, don't worry. The NFL version was very explicit though. You got to watch that back on TV. Tiny and Alex on the way soon. This on the way as well, Fisher and Rain. We don't want it to rain, we want it to stay sunny and dry, don't we? But garden does need a bit of a water, if I'm honest with you. Fisher's on the way soon as well.
1: All the tunes you're loving right now, right here on the dance floor.

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1: 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DOD, Poppy Bascom and Confession. This is Dance Party Weekly. This is the biggest party on your radio. And I don't say that lightly, right? I really don't say it lightly. I really mean it when I say it's the biggest party on the radio. Lee Everest here at the control. Sophie behind the glass in the Prod Squad room. Now, Darren's on to play Battle of the Bangers again this week. Sophie's picked one, I've picked one, and we're going to put him head-to-head with Darren in about 25 minutes on the show. He's popping in for a chat. And right now, not far away from our Tune of the Week this week, we've got a brand new one to play you. It's from French duo Odin and Fatso. If you've not heard their new one yet, it's a whopper, and we're going to play it for you very shortly on this week's show. First of all, the song that we started 2026 with is Joel Corry.

Joel Corry, Galantis, Izzy Bizu, Stay a Little Longer, which is a song that we kicked off 2026 and start with on our New Year's Eve shows. Don't forget, you can relive those. I know they were like 5 months ago, but you can relive them on demand through Mixcloud Dance Radio Shows, your favourite podcasting app as well. Just search for Dance Party Weekly. All the back episodes are there. 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Let's continue then.

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0: Stay there for Tiesto. On the way next with Bianna Grace and Beautiful Places. That Tiny and Alex track, Energy's on the way too as well. They did that at the NFL and it was a really big whopping track at the NFL. It was on Jonathan Ross as well. I didn't know Jonathan Ross has finished his series for the year again. He only works 10 weeks a year, doesn't he? Part-timer. Unbelievable. Right, Tiesto on the way moments.
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1: Tiësto and Beanna Grace. That's Beautiful Places on this week's Dance Party Weekly. Not far away from our tune of the week then, the brand new one from Odin and Fatso. I've given the game away already, haven't I? I normally don't tell you what it is until it comes. They're up very soon though.

0: yo. Going crazy, yo. Heart in here, I need H2O. Yes, maybe, no. Two of these things trying to take me home. I'm feeling wavy, so.
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1: Okay, let's get into it then. This week's Tune of the Week, hand-selected by us for your listening enjoyment. Now, I noticed this a few weeks ago and I thought it's got to be featured as one of the hottest tunes or Tune of the Week on the show. It's brand new from French duo Odin and Fatso. They did that track called Lauren. That was their breakthrough track a couple of years ago. Really, really good tune. They've done a few others since then. This time they've teamed up with Barney Bones for My Temptations. Let's get it on now.
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bit of Fisher and Rain, also Odin and Fatso, My Temptations are Tune of the Week this week on the show. This is Dance Party Weekly, and it's the biggest party on your radio, and it continues right here. Darren from Wisbeach, Norfolk, is on the show this week to pick Battle of the Bangers. We're going to play him two songs. We're going to play clips of two songs. Darren gets to pick the one that gets airplay. Only one can win. We've picked two big whoppers this week, and he's popping in for a chat very shortly. Big shout out to James, who's been in touch from Brighton on the South Coast. Loves the show every week. Want to shout out Nick as well, who is in Kent listening to us. Jackie's been on. She is in Birmingham, loving the show there on a Saturday night. Hello to Paul as well. He's in Worcestershire. He loves listening to us there on a Saturday night. Big shout out to Mick as well, the taxi driver from Manchester. Hello, mate.

0: here on Dance Party Weekly. On this week's show, sounded absolutely brilliant. The tunes are good. Big shout out to Millie. She said, "Lee, you provide me the energy every week I need for my gym workout." Want to shout out Ellie as well, who's just celebrated her birthday. And a massive shout out to Leah. She says, "Lee, going for a run, listening to you makes my weekend." Thank you very much. Love all the messages. Keep them coming in through the socials, through the email, and through the website as well. Up next, Eliza Rose and Weekend.
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1: Eliza Rose and the Trip, that's Weekend, playing on Dance Party Weekly, sounding big on this week's show. We are at the point in the show where we are going to invite a lucky listener into the studio to pick one of two bangers we fit for your listening enjoyment. Darren from Wisbeach is popping in now for a chat. Let's get him on.
2: Here comes
1: Oh yes, this is our epic feature on the Dance Party where we invite a lucky listener onto the show to pick one of two bangers. We've been carefully selecting the tunes this week for airplay and we're going to put two up against each other right now with a lucky listener.
2: Here comes Battle of the Bangers.
1: And Darren's back again to play Battle of the Bangers. How you doing, mate?
3: I'm doing fine, thank you, Lee. You all right?
1: Yeah, not too bad. Good to have you on. Are you in the mood to pick two whoppers? That's the question. Or one of two whoppers?
3: I am more than in the mood.
1: Because we, as in me and my friends behind the glass, we've picked two absolute stonkers this week for your round of Battle of the Bangers, and we think it's going to be a very, very hard decision.
3: No pressure then.
1: No pressure at all. Are you ready?
3: I'm ready.
1: Let's do it.
2: Here comes Battle of the Bangers.
1: This is Example and Say Nothing. Proper euphoric tune.
3: Yeah, love that.
1: It's a good tune, isn't it? But, as always, as you know, on Battle of the Bangers, we love throwing curveballs at you.
3: Okay.
1: And, that is epic. It really is epic, and it will win in its own right. But I've got this to go up against it for you. Faithless, Week on One. What do you think of that? Takes you back to the clubbing days?
3: It does. Faithless.
1: Back to
3: absolutely
1: Romford.
3: Absolutely brilliant.
1: Back to the Romford clubbing days.
3: Yes.
1: Big tunes.
3: Big, big tunes.
1: Both
3: this
1: big.
3: Is probably the hardest one you've asked me to do.
1: Really?
3: Yeah. I don't know what to go with this.
1: The hardest
3: one. Love Example. Rim. Love all this stuff.
1: Yeah.
3: But Faithless.
1: Oh. Only one tune can win, though.
3: I know.
1: We can't play them both. And I don't get to say, my producers say, this is the one bit of the show I have no control over. And I'm a bit of a control freak. I hate losing control of stuff like this. When I do this show, I'm obsessed with being in control of all the buttons and all the tunes that go out and all the sounds and everything. But this bit, I'm not allowed to touch.
3: Okay, I've made my decision. I've locked in my decision.
1: Oh my God, here it comes.
3: It's a tough one. I was leaning towards Example, but Faithless, I think.
1: Faithless
3: just
1: wins.
3: Get it on being legends.
1: Oh, Faithless wins. Thanks for playing this week, Darren. We'll see you next time.
3: Thank you, Lee.
1: Cheers.
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4: 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I drain the color from the sky and turn blue without you.

0: Faith Listen Week. I'm on Darren's Choice on this week's Battle of the Bangers, and that is hour two of this week's dance party done already. My God, tick. Big green tick. You know those big green ticks you get when you're done? Yeah, get one of those out. Into hour three, we hop next. Brand new releases on the way for a whole hour. I've got so many to squeeze in again this week. Don't know how we're going to do it, but we're going to get through it. Do you remember last week? We were 2 minutes over when we started hour three, and we were on time at the end of it, so we can do it together. You, me, and some great tunes. Can't forget Sophie next door as well. Right, here we go into hour three then with James Hype, Sam Harper, and Bobby Harvey. This is Waterfalls on Dance Party.
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0: 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Ocean City Radio has been around since 2018, and in that time won some very prestigious awards for its high-quality community-focused programming. We are a not-for-profit organisation that relies heavily upon the goodwill of local businesses for small-scale advertising and sponsorship. 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Ocean City Radio is classed as a hybrid radio station and as such is operated entirely by volunteers who offer their spare time to do something they love doing while benefiting their local community. 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We've hosted a multitude of celebrities and high-profile politicians, such as Anne Widdecombe, Luke Pollard, Rebecca Smith and Fred Thomas. Almost every member of the UK comedy circuit have guested on our shows, and we've even had interviews with the likes of Chesney Hawkes, David Soul, Josh Widdecombe, Tom Daly, and many, many others. 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

Welcome along to this week's edition of Ready for the Weekend. It's Lee Everest here with you at the controls. Hope you're doing good. Hope I find you well. Are you ready for a whole hour of party anthems? I've got some stonkers on the way. Chloe Kaye and Andre Zimmer with their 90s throwback tune, Come Back to Me. Brain Lock as well. Let's start though with one of the most up and coming artists around at the moment. It's Luke Dean and Omar Plus with Make Believe to get us started for this week's Ready for the Weekend. Let's go.

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1: Friendlock, We Can Go, Chloe Kaye, Andre Zimmer, Come Back to Me, the track that they used. Sort of a very 90s seem to it, throwing us back to the golden age of rave. And Luke Dean, Omar Plus, Make Believe to get us started with. Hope you're doing good then. This is Ready for the Weekend. Party anthems is what it's all about. It's Lee Everest here. Big shout out to Erica listening to us this week from Shropshire. Want to shout out Dawn as well, who's in Southampton. Loves the show there on a Saturday night. And a big shout out to Paul, who's listening to us from London. Tune into Ready for the Weekends. Let's get this on then. Bit of Shy FX now. And Call Me on this week's show.

still sounding fresh, even 2 years old, is Hitch and Warren with The Moment, Shy FX and Maverick, Saber We Call Me, on Ready for the Weekend. Tunes on the way from New Spectrum, also Mel P, and a bit of Young Franco on the way on this week's show as well. Got a shout out Sally, who said Lee loved the show every week on my radio station in Manchester. Want a shout out to Denise as well. She's loving the tunes from Kent every week on her local radio station too. And don't forget, you can listen on demand. Details of how to do that coming up very shortly. Let's continue with this then, shall we? It's called Connects.

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City and Mukey, it's Mitsubishi on this week's Ready for the Weekend. One of my favourites at the moment, that one. It really is. It's doing so well, isn't it, as well? It's a really good tune, really catchy. It's Lee Everest here at the controls. Big shout out to Mila. She said, Lee, loving the show every week on my radio station. Can you give me and my boyfriend Josh a shout out, please, who just asked me to marry him? Congratulations, guys. I better give you a round of applause for that, haven't I? I haven't got the right button in front of me. There we go. There we go. Especially for you guys for getting engaged. Big shout out to you. There we are. See, I've got a crowd when I need one. You know what I mean? Rent a crowd, as they call me. Right, let's continue with this then. I love this young lady's work. She's so, so flamboyant, so good. Jess Bays with Katie Alex. This was the hottest record for us on Dance Party when it came out. And I will give you those Listen Again details very shortly as well. This is Go Back on this week's Ready for the Weekend.

week's Ready for the Weekend. And it's Lee Everest here with you at the controls. Hope you're doing good. Big shout out to Sarah. She said, Lee, love the show every week on my radio station, and love getting ready for the weekend with you. I'm off out with the girls tonight into town. We're going to have a few voddies. Nice dinner as well. And we'd love a shout out. There you go, ladies. Big shout out as well to Andrea and John, who are off out for a meal listening to us in the taxi on the way up. Dave, the taxi driver, has been on too. He says, Lee, loving the tunes on Ready for the Weekend every week. You keep my taxi bopping all night. Thank you. Right, if you want to listen back to this show, it's very easy to do so. 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We're with you for about the next 25 minutes, and I've got Mason Flint with Hold Me Down to play you next. Straight after this, New Spectrum now. The Way You Put It Down.

Mix and Hold Me Down, New Spectrum as well, right here on this week's Ready for the Weekend. As we continue through the tunes, got a shout out Alice. She says, Lee, just got me results in from the exams and they're looking really good. Big shout out to you. Also, big shout out to Tom, who has just got given a new job. Big shout out to you, Tom. What's your job? Let us know, mate.

London Massive, Mel P, The Less I Know The Better as well, playing on this week's Ready For The Weekend. My God, the tunes are flying by this week. It's Lee Everest here at the controls. Tiësto and Jordan Shaw up next then with Hold Me, and that Aluna and Side Piece track on the way to

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Tiesto, Jordan Shaw, Hold Me. And that sounds absolutely great. So I've been watching the socials. As you do, you scroll through your Insta and your Facebook and everything else. I've noticed this last week, lots of people landing on the White Island. Mentioned this on this week's dance party as well. There's people landing on the White Island already. Loads of videos of people landing and walking into the White Island. So Ibiza is getting ready to hit big time with the opening parties. If you're off out there this week, big shout out to you. Even bigger shout out if you're DJing there.

Did you know that there's now a spotlight that focuses on sport in Plymouth and its surrounding areas? Not just the leading clubs, but some of the more grassroots and lesser-known sports teams. 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

Good afternoon and welcome to Drive Time for a Tuesday afternoon. It's not too bad outside and I'm inside, so you have to stick with me for the next couple of hours. We've got all the traffic and travel you need and all the music that you request. 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I'll be even nice and play your tune. In the meantime, you've got to listen to DJ Sammy and Heaven.

DJ Sammy singing about Devon. I mean, heaven, but same thing, really, isn't it? Right, moving swiftly on. Quiet little love song now by Meatloaf. Yeah, Dead Ringer for Love We Share, of course.

Meatloaf and Cher, Dead Ringer for Love. Great track, that nice, quiet little ditty to start the show. Right, moving swiftly on. Hall of Fame by the Script and Will.i.am. I've got to stop calling him William.

The Script and Hall of Fame. Great tune. Right, moving swiftly on here. Queen, The Show Must Go On. This is for Chris. Chris Baker, who helped me out this afternoon. Is this for you, mate?

Queen and the Show must go on. It must indeed. Right, moving swiftly on to our first round of Traffic and Travel. Billy Ocean, Red Light Spells Danger.

Billy Ocean, Red Light Spells Danger. Right, moving on to somebody who has a birthday today. No, not Billy Idol, but his guitarist, Steve Stevens, who did a lot of work with Billy Idol and, of course, the Top Gun soundtrack. But any excuse to play a Billy Idol song in this will take us to traffic and travel.

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2: Okay, let's take a first look at the traffic and travel across the city today. I do have a warning on the trains, as we start with trains first, as always, that trains between Paddington and Heathrow Airport stroke Reading may be cancelled or delayed by up to 15 minutes. I looked into it and apparently it's a broken down train, but they've got the AA in and got it out of the way now, so trains will be returning to normal in that area soon. Knocking on from that, we got a couple of trains which are late, which is the 16:13 from London Paddington is only 15 minutes late, and the 17:12 from London Paddington is only 10 minutes late, so not too bad at all considering. And on the road, I've got no incidents or accidents to report on the road. The incident that was around the George Junction earlier on has now cleared, so things will slowly get back to area, but get back to normal if you're in that area. Right, back to some music, and I've got a request. I've got a question from the wife, who's requested The Sound of Silence. I don't know if that's a good thing or a bad thing with me being up here and she's at home. Anyway, Sound of Silence by Disturbed, and you're listening to Ocean City Radio.

That is The Sound of Silence by Disturbed. That just wasn't any version, that was the Cyril remix. That was for my wife, as I was enjoying the piece at home with me up here. Anyway, moving swiftly on, bit of Go West by the Pet Shop Boys.

Go West by the Pet Shop Boys and the, I've got to try and pronounce this right, the Brythonade Male Voice Choir. Great stuff, right? This is quite good too. Can't beat a bit of AC/DC, can you?

great track, Sweet Child of Mine, Guns N' Roses. And that little riff at the start apparently was a warm-up exercise that Slash used to use. Yeah, I'm full of uses of information like that. Right, heading on, we've got A Design for Life by the Manic Street Preachers.

Design for Life, Manic Street Preachers, right, and taking us to Traffic and Travel at the top of the hour. It's Joe Boxer on Box Speakers. It's Sean McCluskey's birthday today. Happy birthday, Sean, and remember this.

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2: Okay, let's take another look at the traffic and travel across our wonderful city today. On the trains as always, and the warning of train delays around Reading has gone, but the residual delays mean that the 16:13 from London Paddington is now 24 minutes late, and the 17:12 from Paddington is 12 minutes late. So other than that, not too bad on the trains. On the roads, I've got no incidents or accidents to report on the roads, but Rowley on the radio on Wednesdays has been in touch saying that traffic heading out of Plymouth is slow around the end of the embankment. There was a police incident there last night, and there's still ongoing delays there now. There's still a police presence in front of the houses, and the road is cordoned off. One lane is cordoned off, so be aware of that if you're heading out of the city this afternoon. Other than that, nothing else to report. Right, let's get back to some music. I know. This is for a friend of mine, Jeff, who's stuck in a hospital in Norway. He should be on a cruise, but he's stuck in a hospital in Norway. This is for you, mate. This is Comfortably Numb, Pink Floyd.

Oh, you really don't get much better than that, do you? Fantastic. Comfortably numb, Pink Floyd. Right, now another track from Birthday Girl, born on this day in 1988. Yeah, I know, that young. This is Adele. Someone Like You.

Yeah, she can still do it, can't she? That girl's really good. Adele, Someone Like You. Right, moving swiftly on, Shiny Happy People by R.E.M. Just listen out for Katie Pearson from the B-52s in this.

REM, Shiny Happy People. As I said, Katie Pearson from the B-52s on backing vocals. Like that a lot. Right, moving swiftly along, this is a bit of Queen and Breakthrough in Ocean City Radio.

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2: Okay, let's take a final look at the traffic and travel across the wonderful city today. Starting as always on the trains, and as I said earlier, there's a broken down train around Reading and Heathrow. That's been cleared, but the delays from London are still carrying on, including the 16:13 from Paddington, which is now 26 minutes late. The 17:12 from London Paddington is 14 minutes late, and the only other train that's causing concern is the 17:47 from Penzance, which has been cancelled altogether. So generally not looking too bad on the trains. As I said earlier, on the roads, no major incidents or accidents lit up on my screen. However, Rowley on the radio has messaged me to say that there's bad traffic coming out of Plymouth at the junction of Lara Bridge Road and Embankment Road. There was a police incident there yesterday, and there's still a lane closed with the police presence. So if you're heading out of the city centre, be aware of that one. Other than that, no other problems on my screens today. Right, back to some music. Yes, this is incredible. This is a song that most of us presenters here at Ocean City Radio love, and it's Edge of 17 by Stevie Nicks, and you're listening to Ocean City Radio.

Great stuff, The Police, and So Lonely, able to get it right in the end. Right, a couple of cover versions now. The first one is a huge favourite of mine. Jeffrey Luban's While My Guitar Gently Weeps, and it's a George Harrison song. And it's pretty good when you get, I think, George Harrison and others are on the track as backing vocals. So enjoy this, and then another really cheeky cover version.

That'll teach me to try and multitask, won't it? Right, so as I was saying, not only did George Harrison sing backing vocals on that, as did Jeff Lynne from ELO, originally on the Beatles' White Album, of course. Jeff Healy Band's Warmer Guitar Gently Weeps. Now that other cover version, this is by some group, but ZZ Top did an Elvis Presley song. It's fun.

Yeah, cheeky little song from ZZ Top, Viva Las Vegas. Did you know that when Dusty Hill, with their bassist in ZZ Top, died, he broke the, well, the band didn't in fact split up, they got another bassist in, but they've been the same lineup for 50 years. How mad is that? Right, moving swiftly on, two more songs from me, and this is a little song called Tango Ballast by The Jam. Remember this?

Great stuff, Tangle, managed by The Jam. Right, final song for me time. And yeah, it's a belter. As always, try and play it on an absolute classic. If you can think of something to play for the last song, get in touch. I might even play it. Right, so I'll speak to you all again on Thursday after Smiley Dave and before John. And playing it tonight with Gary Moore's Still Got the Blues. Enjoy. Take care and speak to you Thursday.

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1: 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Dag, what you gonna do about that?
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0: Yeah, well, maybe we should cheer him up then.
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0: I know.
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0: I did once before, but this is pretty bad.
1: Yeah, what do you think she got up to last night?

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2: And a very good evening to you if you're listening on Ocean City Radio. This is Eclectic with Chris Baker. The last time it will be known as Eclectic. We're having a bit of a refresh, sort of reflect a bit more the sort of left field. A lot of the sort of alternative tracks that we play. We do play some classics as well, but it tends to sort of err on the alternative. So we're going to be changing the name. The good news is you guys get to have a decision on what the show is going to be called. If you go to the Ocean City Radio Facebook group, there will be a poll that you can fill out for Eclectic and The Chill Zone, which is my Monday evening show. And you can decide. There's an option there. 5 options for each show. What do you want to call it? You decide. I'll go with a majority. We got some good ones there. So it's a little bit down the page. So we'll have a post for this evening's show where you can put any comments and feedback. But we do have a poll, as I say. So get a bit of public interaction there. Let us know. And if you want to just message me tonight with what you think the show should be called, we'll just go with a majority rule. You can email me on chris@oceancityradio.co.uk or you can go to the oceancityradio.co.uk website. And at the top of the screen there'll be something that says ask the DJ, so just click on that, follow the links through, and you'll be able to submit something to me straight in the studio. It'll pop up straight on the screen and we'll be able to have a look there. But yes, there we go. So this is Eclectic. If you're just tuning in for the last show, what have you missed? Well, we generally play anything as long as it's broadcastable and decent without too many potty words. The genres, I've got quite a wide range of music. We've had classical before, we've had jazz, we've had stuff from the 20s, 30s, 40s, right up to something that's probably a week old when it was released. So we just dip our toes into sections of different types of genres. Our genre that we just heard there was sort of alternative, sort of a little bit, sort of alternative rock from the sort of early 2000s and late 20s, 2010s. Started it off with the Scissor Sisters from 2004, from their album Scissor Sisters. It was called Take Your Mama. After that, Peter, Bjorn and John with Young Folks. That was from their album Writer's Block from 2006. And we finished it off with one from 2017, Portugal the Man, Feel It Still, from their album Woodstock. Right. That's the 2000s and all that done. Let's hit the late 60s, early 70s. Here's some Motown.

0: Bobby Womack across 110th Street. That was the title track from the soundtrack of the film from 1972. And I just love that. I said Motown at the beginning, but it's a bit of a mixed bag of Atlantic soul, Motown soul, and Bobby Womack soul. Fantastic, as I say. At the beginning, we heard Otis Redding and Carla Thomas, Tramp. That was from their album King and Queen from 1967. And then from 1970, from his album War and Peace, it was Edwin Starr and War. Oh, I just love that sort of stuff. I think it's great. I was really tapping my feet, and that was only a miracle that I managed to get back and cue everything up. So we're just rocking tonight. We were going to be back after these messages with a not so well known song, but I just think it's fantastic. The band came around, I suppose, a little bit too late, because they sort of absorbed the sort of the hair metal that was around in the late 80s, but grunge had already broke by then. But this track I'm going to play is an absolute peach. Coming up after these messages.
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0: the club wins, so don't delay getting your ticket. The draw takes place at halftime, and fingers crossed it could be your lucky day. 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
2: This is Ocean City Radio and you're listening to Eclectic with me, Chris Baker. Here for another, 2.25 hours yet. We're not even a full hour in yet. And we've already had some great songs. Went for a bit of a heavy metal rock section there. And oh, brilliant. That first song, as I say, it's a band called Cinderella. I suppose they were sort of in the Guns N' Roses mode, but didn't quite reach the heights as Guns N' Roses. The track was the beginning track of their album Long Cold Winter from 1988. And the track was called Bad Seamstress Blues, Falling Apart at the Seams. So that was a cracking song. And then from 1977, Let There Be Rock was the album, AC/DC was the band, and Problem Child was the track. Right, moving on, another change of direction. Late 60s, early 70s. Here's early Elton John.

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And we're certainly doing that tonight on Eclectic. Just go through what we just heard previously. Started off with an early Elton John song. It's from his debut album as a solo artist. The album was called Elton John. The song was called Border Song, and that was from 1970. Also from 1970, George Harrison from his album All Things Must Pass, and the track was called What Is Life? And then I think it was a single released in 1969 by Georgie Fame, and it was called Peaceful, which I've played a couple of times on this show. I just think it's a cracking track. Really enjoy listening to that one, hence I played it. We've had a message in from Noel, who's asked for some Motorhead. He said, Ian and I were old friends, 40 years of touring, now retired. Well, unfortunately, we do tend to do a playlist sort of in advance. We try and cram as much music in for the show as we can, so we don't have time for requests on the evening, but I will add it to the list to play in next week's show, which we don't know what it's going to be called. Is it going to be called, well, it won't be called Eclectic, it's going to be called something different. So get onto the Facebook group and choose what name you want to call the show starting from next week. Probably run it until about Friday, because I've got to get all new jingles worked out and things like that. So we will do that. But Noel, yeah, well, we do play stuff like Motorhead. I know you're sort of wondering about the sort of the variety of the show. We've played heavier than Motorhead. We've played some Ministry and sort of some thrash metal as well. We do really do sort of dip our toes into all sorts. It's more of a sort of jazzy sort of laid back feel in this evening's show, but as I say, if you listen to us week on week, you sort of get the feel of how we do play sort of different types of music, and yeah, that's how we roll. But certainly we'll add some Motorhead to the list next week. And although it is a great fantastic track, I don't think we'll play Ace of Spades, because they are much more than Ace of Spades. Motorhead, they do really play some fantastic tracks, so we'll have a look at that. And if you want to get back to us and perhaps suggest a track, we can certainly play that as well. But whatever you want to do, Noel. So I'll leave that one up to you. Anyway, moving swiftly on with the show, we're going to go to the late 70s now for a couple of tracks, and a bit more laid back. And this one's one from Joey Rafferty. It's called The Ark.

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2: We certainly are. This is Eclectic with me, Chris Baker. I hope you're enjoying the show tonight. We've, as I say, we've got a broad range of music to play. That last section, just a couple from the late 70s, started off with Jerry Rafferty from his album City to City from 1978. It was the Ark. And then from their album, Even in the Quietest Moments, Supertramp, and From Now On. And that was from 1977. Right, going to go up to 2024 now. Like, wow, look at us playing modern music. But it's a great jazz track. They're the sort of the highlight sort of jazz band, I think, of the last, well, God knows how long. But I think they're great. I think the stuff that they're doing is really good. It really does fuse sort of dance music and jazz and all those sort of things all in one bracket. And these of the Ezra Collective, and this is Expensive.

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4: And this is Eclectic with me, Chris Baker. And my feet are still tapping from that last section. Absolutely brilliant. Love that. Started it off, as I said, it was the Ezra Collective. And it's from their album of 2024, Dance No One's Watching. And the track was called Expensive. Then from 1982, his album Thriller. It was Michael Jackson and it was the album version. A little bit longer and it's just got a bit more of a groove to it. And Wannabe Starting Something. Oh. Love that. Really enjoyed that. Going to change tact a little bit as we do. And we're going to go down the grunge route now. And this is a great band. They were sort of around long before grunge. They sort of came to prominence sort of late 80s, but grew in the grunge movement. And sort of it seemed to fit them. But they've done some great stuff. And this is a track called Out There. And this is Dinosaur Jr.

0: the much missed Chris Cornell and Soundgarden, The Day I Tried to Live, from their album Super Unknown from 1994. And I just think he's right up there with the best vocalists of all time. He could do soft, he could do gentle, and he could just rock out with the best of them. Absolutely fantastic vocalist there. Before that, as I say, it was Dinosaur Jr. and Out There was the track. The album was called Where You Been, and that was from 1993. Super Unknown, the Soundgarden one, was from 1994, in case you're wondering. But yeah, just great songs. We will be back after this commercial break with some more contemporary music, and it's the women to give us some fantastic tunes. Coming up after this.
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0: A great track there from London Grammar. It was from their album The Greatest Love from 2024. Before that, her latest album, I suppose, from 2023, it was PJ Harvey. The album was called Eye Inside the Old Year Dying, and the track was called Eye Inside the Old Eye Dying. And I think it was actually she used some ancient Dorset language as well in part of that, so it's a bit of a, it's just a fantastic album, just different again from PJ Harvey. You just never know what to expect from her, but it's all quality. To start that last section off there, we had Wolf Alice, released last year, 2025. The track was called The Sofa and the album was called The Clearing. So there we go. Going to take a quick commercial break and we will be back with some classic songs from the 80s, but they're all from people that sort of came to prominence in the 60s, 70s. So interesting selection there, but all will be revealed after these messages.
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2: And welcome back to Eclectic. Yep, with me, Chris Baker. And I just want to take a little time out just to mention, you may well have, if you've looked at our Facebook group, you know that we've had a bit of financial issues recently, and we've unfortunately been the victims of some hacking when they've kindly emptied our bank account, which is not ideal at the best of times, but we do have costs that we have to try and pay. So if you could, if you're looking at that, then we'd be grateful. But also just a shout out as well, another way that you can sort of help support us is if you own or you know somebody that owns a business and want to advertise on Ocean City Radio. We get in excess of 20 to 25,000 listeners a week, and that's really great for us as we're growing, and those numbers are increasing steadily, and we've just got a wide coverage. The overall coverage of our listening area is about 320,000 people, so if even a small percentage listen to that, then obviously your advert's going to be reaching far and wide in the southwest, Plymouth, southeast Cornwall, West Devon, and the South Hams. So if you are interested, if you want to advertise, and all the costs are sort of borne by us in terms of production costs and things like that. We'll produce the advert for you. We've got various packages in terms of length of the advert and how often it's played on the radio, but it can be sort of as cheap as sort of £30 or £40 a month to advertise with us on Ocean City Radio. So that's another way of supporting us, and you can also sponsor our shows as well. Imagine having Eclectic as sponsored by your sort of brand or your company. We'd love to have your support, and we'd be very grateful for it as well, because we do try and support the community. And obviously there's people that might be living on their own and things, and a local radio station that truly is local is certainly does a lot of good for those sorts of people and everyone else as well. So a little reminder there of how you can help support us here at Ocean City Radio. But we're going to go back to that last section, what we heard. We started off with Paul Simon and The Boy in the Bubble. That was from his album Graceland from 1986. Also from 1986 and his album Back in the High Life, it was Steve Winwood and his track Higher Love. And we finished it off with one from 1987, their album Tango in the Night. It was Fleetwood Mac, and the track was called Everywhere. There we go. Right then, different musical genre like we do now, and this one's from 1972, and it's a great track, one of his finest in my opinion, from Lou Reed.

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3: Well, great selection of left field tracks from the late 60s, early 70s there. Started it off, as I said, with Lou Reed's Satellite of Love. That was from his album Transformer, produced by David Bowie from 1972. Then from his album School's Out, it was Alice Cooper and a track called Looney Tune. And I just love that album. It's not great in some respects. I think it's not had a great reception, but it just... it's just got some great tracks on it. And obviously got Schools Out as well, which was like the big hit. But yeah, it's a really good album. I remember listening to it. It was really sort of like a small child. And I thought it was fantastic. And I still do. It's still got a place in my heart for that one. It's a great, great album. After that as well, from his album Hot Rats from 1969, it was an instrumental from Frank Zappa. And the track was called Peaches and Regalia. As I say, it was from 1969. That's another fine album as well. Right then, we're on the downhill slope now. We've only got about half an hour to go, so we better crack on and get more music in. Less yapping from me. And just to mention before I do stop yapping, that if you are interested in, as I say, in sponsoring the show or advertising on Ocean City Radio, then you can email for further information. The email address is sales@oceancityradio.co.uk. Right, that's that done. Here's Talking Heads.

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we're turning up the dial now. Got some great tracks we're playing there. Started that last section off with Talking Heads' Wild Wild Life. That was from their album True Stories from 1986. Then from 1975, I do tend to play a lot from this album, but it is an absolute classic. Led Zeppelin was the band. Physical Graffiti was the album. The track was called The Rover. And after that, we had Elvis Costello and Watching the Detectives. That was from his album from 1977, which was called My Aim Is True. Right then, last three. Better make it a good one. Here's Gomez.

hate to fade it down, but we're up against the time this evening, unfortunately. That's Neil Young, Throw Your Hatred Down, from his album Mirrorball that he made with Pearl Jam in 1995. Before that, it was Gomez, Bring Your Loving Back Here. It was from their album of B-sides and demos, and that was called Abandoned Shopping Trolley Hotline, and that was from 2000. Right, we've got one more left and not much time, so let's just crack on with it.

0: Well, that's it. We'll just leave that playing in the background while we go through it all. It was Stephen Stills and Manassas from the album Manassas. This track was the last track on the album, called The Treasure. It says take one, but I can't believe they did it in one take, because it's absolutely fantastic. Well, that's it for The Eclectic. We'll be back next week under a new name. Thanks for listening. Hope you enjoyed the show. If you have, tell your friends. We're a community radio station for people in Plymouth and the surrounding area. One of the very, very few truly local radio stations that we have in the region. So I'll say good night and be kind to everyone. Good night.
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0: Yeah, Sam.
1: Hey, have you talked to Mark lately?
0: I haven't really talked to him, but he looks pretty down.
2: He looks pretty down.
1: Yeah, well, maybe we should cheer him up then.
0: What do you suppose we should do?
1: Well, does he

0: Chick, come here, come here, come here.
1: Wow, look at her.
0: I know.
1: Man, I've never seen Sharon look so bad before.
0: I did once before, but this is pretty bad.
1: Yeah, what do you think she got up to last night?

0: This is going out.
1: For many folk, it's time for slumber, while for others, it's time to turn to plunder. Turn off the power, call in the cat, lock up your doors and drop the latch. Another 8 hours of complete oblivion, while criminals are trying to break out of prison. So what for those who work all night, to help them through their tiring plight? Sounds from the 90s will keep them awake, to keep them singing until daytime breaks. So tune in from midnight every day for 6 hours of great music that make working nights feel like child's play.

I got to go.

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